0: Agency is due to give evidence at the Royal Commission into anti-Semitism today. The inquiry's second hearing block will focus on potential intelligence and security failures in the lead-up to the Bondi terror attack. ASIO Director General Mike Burgess is expected to be among five witnesses due to appear today. Experts believe a shark that killed a man on the Great Barrier Reef was either a tiger or bull shark. The 39-year-old was attacked on Sunday while spearfishing with three others in Kennedy Shoal. Environmental scientist Dr. Dahl McPhee has told today it follows a growing trend in fatal incidents involving sharks.
1: We do have a long-term increase trend in fatal shark bites. Between 2020 and now, we've had 24 in Australia. Between 2010 and 2019, there was 20.
0: The New Zealand Surf Pro has been put on hold after a photographer was attacked by wildlife during the men's semi-final. Local media is reporting it's suspected to have been a sea lion rather than a shark. The man's in a stable condition. National Senator Bridget McKenzie billed taxpayers for flights and accommodation before and after her son's wedding in Tasmania. A spokesperson maintained Senator McKenzie's 2023 trip was undertaken in accordance with parliamentary rules. They say the senator undertook legitimate activity as the shadow infrastructure minister while in Tasmania. The federal government is launching a campaign to help combat the stigma around menopause and perimenopause. Minister for Women Katie Gallagher says the campaign will allow patients to have credible, evidence-based information. The Australian dollar is buying 71.59 US cents. This is AIR News. The New South Wales Blues are having their final training session on the Central Coast before relocating to Olympic Park for State of Origin. Hooker Rhys Robson has told Nine.
2: The names aren't going to be enough. It's going to take a great performance from all of us. But no, I definitely know we've got the boys in this group to get the job done if we're all on Wednesday night.
0: Wrapping up round 12, the Cowboys beat the Rabbitohs 30-18. In AFL, Stephen King concedes Melbourne wasn't strong enough for long enough in his side's three-point loss to the Western Bulldogs. The D's have missed a chance to move into the top four ahead of facing the Giants in Alice Springs on Sunday. Kimi Antonelli has won the Canadian Grand Prix to extend his championship lead. Ferrari's Lewis Hamilton finished second. It was a disastrous race for McLaren, Oscar Piastri finishing 11th, while Lando Norris retired with a gearbox issue. Australian Ala Tomjanovic has given away a set and a double break lead to crash out in the first round of the French Open. She admits her early lead wasn't good enough to win on clay.
3: But I think on the clay, it's not the same, maybe like on hard court. And it does sound like a big lead, but at the same time, you know, it was far from over.
0: James Duckworth has progressed with a walkover win. Australian Independent Radio News.
4: 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Weather forecast for today, partly cloudy. The winds will be northeasterly 15 to 20 kilometres per hour, tending northerly in the middle of the day, then becoming light in the late afternoon. UV index is predicted to reach 3, which is moderate, and the fire danger also moderate. Expected maximum temperature for Busselton today, 20 and partly cloudy, and then 21 and sunny for tomorrow. Harvey, 21, partly cloudy today, and 23 and sunny for tomorrow. Collie, 21, partly cloudy, and then 22 and sunny for tomorrow. Perth, expecting sunshine, 23 today, and 25 for tomorrow. And Bunbury, we're expecting 21 today, 22 and mostly sunny on Tuesday. 21 with some showers on Wednesday, up to 35 mil. Thursday, 20 with showers easing. And then on Friday, a shower or two, up to 3 mil. Our weekend is not looking too good for the long weekend here in WA. We've got Saturday, showers increasing up to 20 mil and 21, the expected maximum. And then showers and windy on Sunday, up to 19 and 25 mil of rain predicted at this stage. Around our capital cities, Adelaide is expecting 17 with showers today and then 19 and a shower or two continuing for tomorrow. Melbourne, 19 and a shower or two and 18 and a shower or two continuing tomorrow. Showers also in Hobart, 16 the expected maximum for today and then 15 and showers continuing. Canberra, 19 and partly cloudy and then 16 and rain for tomorrow. Sydney, 22 with showers for both today and tomorrow. and Brisbane, 24 with a shower or two today, and 24 again tomorrow, and showers continuing. Darwin, place to be, 32, and sunshine for both today and tomorrow. At the moment, it's still minus 1 degrees in Collie, 6 in Busselton, and 8 degrees here in Bunbury. Here's Slade with Far, Far Away.

And if you're far, far away, you can still listen to us online, of course. You can either go to our webpage or you can actually download the apps. And our webpage will explain how you can do that so you can listen to us anywhere in the world. Let's have a look at birthdays this Monday, the 25th of May. If you're having a birthday today, happy birthday to you. You celebrate it with the likes of Frank Oz, who's turning 82 today. English puppeteer and film director. He's the voice of Muppet characters Miss Piggy and Fozzie Bear, as well as Yoda in the Star Wars movies. He directed the 1986 film remake of The Little Shop of Horrors. And Jackie Weaver is turning 79, Australian actress. She received an Academy Award nomination for Best Supporting Actress for her role in the Australian film Animal Kingdom. And in 2012, the US film Silver Linings Playback, playing Robert De Niro's wife. She appeared in the US series Hello Tomorrow and Yellowstone. Her recent films include Father Stew and Poms. Her Australian credits include The Removalist, Picnic at Hanging Rock, Caddy, and in 96, Cozzy. And Paul Weller is turning 68, English vocalist and guitarist. His band, The Jam, had 4 number one hits in England, but only one major hit in Australia with A Town Called Malice. In 1983, Weller and keyboardist Mick Talbot formed Style Council. Their Australian hits include You're the Best Thing, Walls Come Tumbling Down, and Shout to the Top, which is what we're going to play now. So if it's your birthday today, shout it to the top, yes. Have a great day, won't you?

Yes, and happy 68th birthday to Paul Weller from the Style Council. And to you, if you're having a birthday today, have a great day, won't you? Hopefully you'll have a fantastic birthday. It's 17 past 8. Coming up this hour, the final hour of The Breakfast Show, we've got some great music from Love Affair, Simple Minds, Adele, Tommy Rowe and the Eurogliders singing these songs.

0: bedroom.
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Good morning. You're live and local with Jeff McNish, and this is The Breakfast Show, sponsored by Martin Burns Bedroom Furnishing, big yellow building at 185 Blair Street. 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Here's Love Affair from 1968 with a classic song called Everlasting Love.

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1: This is ANU's Western Australia. I'm Lee Harrison. WA's road toll continues to rise, with four more people dead after a horror weekend of crashes on regional roads. Jamie Smith reports.
2: Police say a ute veered off a road in the wheat belt and smashed into a tree in the early hours of Sunday morning. A 20-year-old man and his 17-year-old female passenger both died at the scene. On Saturday afternoon, a 21-year-old woman was also driving in the wheat belt when she hit a tree. She later died in Royal Perth Hospital. And early on Saturday, a 30-year-old man died at the scene of a vehicle rollover in WA's Great Southern. Four others in their late teens and early 20s suffered non-life-threatening injuries. Jamie Smith, Perth.
1: Teal Independents are reportedly in talks to form a new political party to combat the rise of One Nation. Sarah Wiedersheim reports.
3: Sources familiar with the plan say talks on forming a new centrist political party have been taking place for months. They've told Nine newspapers Sydney MPs Allegra Spender and Zali Steggall are leading the push, and an announcement could be announced within weeks. The secret deliberations have come to light after Senator David Pocock left the door open to forming a party of independents to respond to the rise of One Nation. A Redbridge poll has suggested the minor party could win as many as 59 seats in the lower house. Sarah Wiedersheim reporting.
1: Two men have allegedly let themselves into a Perth barbershop under the cover of darkness before helping themselves to a free trim in a bizarre business.

0: A report has found half of secondary teachers are concerned students are using artificial intelligence to cheat on schoolwork. The Learning First survey calls for a coordinated approach to stop the technology from reducing confidence in assessment and qualification systems. Dr. Ben Jensen says AI is often difficult for teachers to spot.
1: AI is becoming increasingly complex in its ability to mimic students' writing, their vocabulary, each and every day. And so a piece of work can actually be impossible to detect if it's written by AI or by a particular student.
0: To Sport Now, Stephen King concedes Melbourne wasn't strong enough for long enough in his side 3-point loss to the Western Bulldogs. The D's missing a chance to move into the top four ahead of facing the Giants in Alice Springs on Sunday. The coach taking positives from the game.
2: I mean, I'm really proud of the way we boxed on and had a chance to win the game with 30 seconds left. There's some good signs there. So for us not to be at our best and still be in a game of AFL footy is really encouraging. We had a lot of players probably not at their best.
0: And West Ham has been relegated on the final day of the English Premier League season. It beat Leeds 3-0, but Tottenham's 1-0 win over Everton means the Hammers will play in the Championship next season. This is Air News Western Australia.
3: Good morning. You're live and local with Jeff McNish, and this is The Breakfast Show, sponsored by Martin Burns Bedroom Furnishing. Weather forecast for today, partly cloudy. The UV index is predicted to reach 3, which is moderate, and the fire danger also moderate. Expected maximum temperature for Bunbury, Harvey and Collie today, 21, Busselton 20, and Perth is expecting 23. At the moment, Collie's warming up. It's at 2 degrees in Collie, 7 in Busselton, and 10 degrees here in Bunbury. At 26 to 9, here's Simple Minds with Alive and Kicking.

0: 21 to 9 on Bunbury 103.7. Good morning. You're live and local with Jeff McNish, and this is The Breakfast Show, sponsored by Martin Burns Bedroom Furnishing, big yellow building at 185 Blair Street, and they are the kings of mobility, selling electric beds, including tilt beds and electric lift chairs, all NDIS approved. Now, the Bunbury Musical Comedy Group is presenting The Vicar of Dibley, a stage adaptation by Ian Gower and Paul Carpenter, based on the original TV series. Now, this will be playing at the New Lyric Theatre on the weekend, Friday and Saturday, on the 19th and the 20th, and the 26th and 27th of June at 7:30pm on a Friday and Saturday, and then a Sunday matinee on the 21st and the 28th of June at 2pm. And you can get your tickets 1 hour prior to the performance, unless sold out, of course, or go to trybooking.com and obviously search for The Vicar of Dibley. And that's being the New Lyric Theatre during June 19th to the 27th. So don't miss out. Fantastic TV show. Now we've got it coming to the Bunbury Musical Comedy Group at the Lyric Theatre, the New Lyric Theatre, of course, in 7 Bourke Street. 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

Pearl Jam from 1999, Last Kiss, at 9:15 on Bunbury 103.7. Good morning. You're live and local with Jeff McNish, and this is The Breakfast Show, sponsored by Martin Burns Bedroom Furnishing, big yellow building at 185 Blair Street. And don't forget, they're open on Sundays from 11 till 3, and any beds and furniture that you buy, they will deliver anywhere in the southwest for free. Now, performing and creating a soulful mix of country and pop, Busselton's Eloise Collins uses storytelling in her songwriting. She was a finalist in the Busselton's 2021 Battle of the Bands. Here she is now with Highway Goodbye by Eloise Collins.

0: 11 to 9 on Bunbury 103.7. The State Youth Games is a fun-filled sports weekend for 16 to 30-year-olds held in the Bunbury area over the June long weekend. That's this weekend. And it's being held at the Southwest Sports Centre, Rotary Drive. Commencing on Friday evening with the opening ceremony and banner parade through to the finals on Monday, the State Youth Games have something for everyone. Churches from all over Western Australia come together to compete in a variety of sports, from netball, volleyball, ultimate frisbee to fishing, esports, and you know, and that's the card game, and everything in between. If you want to be a part of it, just Google State Youth Games. That's this coming long weekend at the Southwest Sports Centre.
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0: Here's Adele from 2011 with Someone Like You at 9 to 9.

5 to 9. Thank you for joining me for breakfast today. I'll be back again tomorrow between 6 and 9, and we can share some breakfast and some great music. Steve Ingram's in after 9 o'clock to continue with the live and local. He'll have the morning show for you. And today we've got Enzo doing a lunchbox show. Josie's away today, so Enzo will be in after 12 o'clock continuing more of the live and local. I'm going to finish off with Eurogliders. This will take us up to news at 9 o'clock. Have a great day. I'll talk to you again tomorrow. This is their song, Without You.

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1: I'm Alan Baskin. Some of the Teal independents are reportedly in advanced talks to form a new political party to counter the surge of One Nation. Federal politics editor Michael Packey with that story.
2: A new opinion poll shows One Nation could decimate the coalition to become the official opposition and leave Labor with a wafer-thin majority. The One Nation juggernaut is also concerning the cluster of independents who've snatched Liberal seats over recent years. It's understood the Teals are in talks to form their own political party to counter the surge. High-profile One Nation MP Barnaby Joyce has ridiculed the move, arguing they don't represent the broader electorate.
3: Is there enough gin and tonic to go around? Is there a yacht big enough to keep them on?
2: Liberal Senator Jane Hume says it's hardly a surprise the Teals could formally join forces.
4: Probably the worst kept secret in Canberra.
2: Labor claims it's not interested in the speculation and is focused on governing. Michael Packey, Canberra.
1: Australia's key security agencies are due before the Royal Commission into Anti-Semitism as the next block of hearings gets underway. The Commission will be examining potential intelligence and security failures in the lead-up to the Bondi terror attack. ASIO boss Mike Burgess and the Federal Police Assistant Commissioner Stephen Nutt are among those likely to testify. The New South Wales Premier is facing an internal party push to commit to reducing the number of poker machines across the state. Senior figures from both left and right Labor factions say the Minns government hasn't done enough to overhaul gambling laws since its election. A proposal to halve the number of pokies over the next decade will be put to the coming New South Wales Labor annual conference. A 50-year-old man has been charged with attempted murder and arson after allegedly stabbing a teenager and a woman before starting a house fire west of Brisbane. Lee Harrison with that story.
5: Emergency services were called to an altercation at Raceview in Ipswich around 4:30 yesterday afternoon, where the man had allegedly stabbed a 40-year-old woman and 15-year-old boy. Police further allege the man then started a fire at the address. The boy was transported to hospital with life-threatening injuries and remains in a critical condition. The woman is in a stable condition with non-life-threatening injuries. Police say it's understood the three people were known to each other. The man's expected to appear in court later today. Lee Harrison, Air News.
1: ABC boss Hugh Marks has opened up about the broadcaster's fumbling of the international rights to Bluey. The deal saw the rights go to the BBC and is said to be costing the public broadcaster up to $2.5 billion a year. He admits securing the rights wouldn't have taken a huge sum of money in 2017, but the ABC decided it didn't want to take the risk. The Australian magpie has claimed the top spot in the 2025 Aussie bird count. The black and white bird was the most commonly observed species in the week-long citizen science project. More than 64,000 Australians took part in the event. This is Air News. Strategy has cost McLaren any points at the Canadian Grand Prix as Kimi Antonelli extended his lead in the Formula One Drivers' Championship. In wet conditions, Oscar Piastri and Lando Norris both used intermediate tyres as the rest of the top 10 started on slicks, forcing both drivers to pit early. Piastri finished 11th, Norris failed to finish due to gearbox issues. The Australian says the team simply got it wrong.
6: Just one of those things where if it rained a little bit more, we would have looked like heroes, but it didn't, so we looked like idiots.
1: In AFL, Essendon legend Matthew Lloyd has described the Bombers as the worst side in the league, saying the side lacks confidence. Western Bulldogs coach Luke Beveridge is keeping tight-lipped on Cody Waitman's potential return from a string of injuries this weekend. Maroons legend Sam Thaiday is back in Queensland to deliver when Rugby League State of Origin kicks off this week. The former Queensland prop says the team is primed after spending time in camp on the Sunshine Coast.
7: They've enjoyed their time on the Sunshine Coast. Again, getting into that camp culture is really good. It's almost a wonderful break from the ins and outs of your regular season. These guys are the best of the best.
1: Novak Djokovic, Alexander Zverev and Aussie James Duckworth have posted wins on day one at the French Open. Australian Independent Radio News.
8: 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Let's have a look at the forecast for the rest of Monday. Maximum 21, partly cloudy. Winds northeasterly 15 to 20 kilometres per hour, tending northerly in the middle of the day, then becoming light in the late afternoon. The fire danger is moderate and the UV index is predicted to reach 3, which is also moderate. Expected temperatures in our region, Busselton looking for 20, Harvey and Collie both 21. If you're off to Perth, they're expecting 23. Currently, it is just 5 in Collie, 10 in Busselton and 12 in Bunbury. If you're travelling interstate, a quick run around the nation. Adelaide today, 17 with showers. Tomorrow, 19 with a shower or two. Melbourne, 19 with a shower or two today. 18 with a shower or two tomorrow. Hobart, 16 with showers today. 15 with showers tomorrow. Canberra, 19 and partly cloudy today. 16 with rain tomorrow. Sydney, 22 with showers both today and tomorrow. Brisbane, 24 with a shower or two today, 24 with showers tomorrow. And Darwin, yes, good old Darwin, 32 today and 32 tomorrow. There we go. You're right up to date with news and weather. It's 6 after 9 on Bunbury 103.7. Let's open this week with John Mellencamp and check it out.

There we go. Just check it out. John Mellencamp there. 11 after 9 on Bunbury 103.7. And you're live and local with Steve Ingram. 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Hope your footy team won on the weekend, because mine certainly didn't. Nonetheless, I hope you had a great weekend. It was reasonable weather. And we're getting a bit of rain later on during the week, I think, actually. What's happening today? We're going to do normal things today. I'll be doing fuel prices in a short while. I'll be doing birthdays and homegrown history after 10 as normal. And later on today, I'm going to be talking with Evelyn Taylor from the Ludlow Chewett Group. Interesting stuff happening down there in the Chewett Forest. And then, of course, our music quiz after 11. Yes, you know about that, don't you? But today, a brand new song from a brand new era. I'm looking forward to that. And, of course, I want to say good morning this morning to Tom and all the others that tune in from Laminex. Hi, guys. Hope you're fitting well this fine Monday morning. Hard at work out there at Laminex, getting all that timber and stuff ready. And thanks for tuning in to Bunbury 103.7. And please, out there especially, as anywhere, stay safe in the workplace. That's the guys and girls, and especially Tom from Laminex, that always tune in to Bunbury 103.7. Okay, keep it moving today. 12 after 9, here's a track from Lloyd Price, and I'm Gonna Get Married.

0: Lloyd Price there definitely qualifies for an oldie but a goldie. Recorded back in 1959. 14 after 9 on Bunbury 103.7. 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

20 after 9 on Bunbury 103.7. That was Paul Evans. And hello, this is Joni. 20 after 9, as I say. It's 6 degrees in Collie, 11 in Busselton, and 13 in Bunbury. Time to have a quick look at fuel prices. First of all, the Busselton region, your cheapest unleaded fuel today in Busselton is $1.69.5, same as yesterday. That's Liberty in Busselton West, followed by $1.70.3, that's at Burke in Broadwater, followed by $1.75.7, which is down from yesterday, just a tad, Vibe in Broadwater. 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Then two selling at $1.79.7, both down from yesterday, or one of them is. Vibe in Bunbury Central and also Vibe in Bunbury East. Then at $1.79.9, this one down from yesterday, Vibe in Bunbury South. With your dearest unleaded fuel in the Bunbury region today, $1.86.9. 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There we go. That's your fuel prices. Gosh, it really does pay to shop around these days. But hopefully it'll start getting cheaper soon when we open these straights. 22 after 9. Here are the Easy Beats from way back in 1968. And hello, how are you?

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Ricky Lee and Can't Sing a Different Song. 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And coming up this coming weekend on the 30th of May, the Vocal Fusion Choir present an afternoon of iconic songs that made a century stage-worthy. Musicals of the 20th century, oh, they should be really good, including things like Wicked, The Greatest Showman, Les Miserables, Fiddler on the Roof, and more. Favourite shows, unforgettable music, timeless memories. 30th of May starts at 1:30, and I think tickets are 25. Go to their website, Vocal Fusion Choir, and you'll have links to the tickets. The venue is St. Augustine's Church. That's on Manglesey. That's for Saturday. Let me just double check. I'm pretty sure it's Saturday. Let me think. On the 30th. Yes, it is. The 30th of May, 1:30 p.m. Alrighty, 29 to 10. Here's a track from the Backstreet Boys. And this is I'll Never Break Your Heart.

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You're live and local with Steve Ingram, and this is The Morning Show, sponsored by Arctic Air, and they will look after all of your electrical and refrigeration needs. Arctic Air can keep your home at the perfect temperature all year round. That's our sponsor, Arctic Air. Coming up next, we've got a track from Daryl Hall and John Oates. This is Private Eyes. Twenty-four to ten on Bunbury 103.7. I'm Steve Ingram. 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

0: Daryl Hall and John Oates there. Private Eyes, 21 to 10 on Bunbury 103.7. Now, the Bunbury Musical Comedy Group are presenting The Vicar of Dibley. I love that show. Absolutely fantastic. It's an amateur production. It'll be playing Fridays and Saturdays, 19th, 20th, 26th, 27th of June. They're the Friday, Saturday nights, and then on Sundays, 21st and 28th of June. The Friday, Saturday night shows are 7:30. The other ones are 2 p.m. It's directed by Marinda Brough, and it's at the new Lyric Theatre. That's in Bourke Street, number 7. Tickets are available from the theatre box office 1 hour prior to the performance, unless sold out. And you can forward buy those tickets by going to trybooking.com/DKOBP. That's to get tickets to The Vicar of Dibley. Oh my gosh, that would be absolute fun. A stage adaptation by Ian Gower and Paul Carpenter, based on the original TV series. And I laughed for hours when I saw that. The Vicar of Dibley, coming to Bunbury. Keep an eye out for that. As I said, coming in June 19th, 20th, 26th, 27th, and the 21st and 28th. That's it. 20 to 10 on Bunbury 103.7. Right after these, The Stylistics. Outdoor
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the stylistics there. It's 14 to 10 on Bunbury 103.7, 7 degrees in Collie, 12 in Busselton and 14 in Bunbury. Now, she was crowned 2024 Emerging Artist of the Year at the WA Country Music Awards. From Moore River, we present Savannah Solomon with Someday, Somewhere, right here on Bunbury 103.7.

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1: 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It's open from 10 until 1. 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

There we go. Def Leppard there, and Love Bites certainly does. 4 to 10 on Bunbury 103.7. You're live and local with Steve Ingram. And this is The Morning Show, and I've got a very special guest coming up. After the 10 o'clock news this morning, I'll be talking with Evelyn Taylor. Evelyn belongs to the Ludlow Chewett Group, doing wonderful things down there. So I'll be talking with Evelyn just after the 10 o'clock news this morning. To take us to the news, a track by Cold Chisel, and this is Home and Broken Hearted.

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1: I'm Alan Baskin. The federal opposition claims the Teals have been acting like a political party for years, despite claiming they're independent of each other. A group of Teal MPs is reportedly in talks to formally join forces after winning Liberal seats in metropolitan areas. The Teals believe being part of a single entity would help counter the surge of One Nation. But Liberal leader Angus Taylor says the move is hardly a surprise, arguing his focus is on beating Labor at the next election.
2: The Teals have already acted like a party for years. I don't know what's new. They act like a political party. But I tell you what, we are the one party or coalition that is fighting the Labor Party every day. The real fight here is against Labor's toxic taxes.
1: Former Prime Minister Malcolm Turnbull has distanced himself from plans to create a new centrist political party, but says he can see a vacuum for an alternative centre party. Tennis Australia is set to announce Andrew Abdo as its new chief executive. Eddie Summerfield has details.
3: Andrew Abdo has led the NRL since April 2020, leading league to be the first footy code to return in the pandemic. Crowds growing by 58% since 2019, as well as the expansion of the NRL. Abdo resigning from the NRL this morning, poised to take up the lucrative role of leading Tennis Australia and the Australian Open. He's set to replace Craig Tiley, who left Melbourne Park after January's tournament. The Australian Open growing into its own three-week extravaganza, attracting more than 1.3 million people this year. Eddie Summerfield, Melbourne.
1: The second block of hearings in the Royal Commission into anti-Semitism is getting underway in Sydney. Australia's key security agencies will give evidence over political intelligence failures in the lead-up to the Bondi Beach terror attack. The New South Wales Premier says he hasn't seen the details of a proposal to halve the number of poker machines in the state's clubs. A motion to cut more than 40,000 pokies over a decade is due to go before the coming New South Wales Labor annual conference. Darcy Byrne, who'll move the motion, believes the majority of people want the government to do more. Chris Minns says they have to strike the right balance between harm minimisation and protecting jobs in the industry.
4: If we were starting from scratch, there's no way we would deploy 90,000 poker machines in suburbs across Sydney and New South Wales. We wouldn't do it that way. We've inherited a situation where they are ubiquitous in our communities, and I'm very sorry for that.
1: Tributes are flowing for a spear fisherman killed by a shark on the Great Barrier Reef. The 39-year-old suffered fatal head injuries while retrieving a fish in Kennedy Shoal on Sunday. It's the second fatal shark attack in Australia in a matter of weeks. An Australia-first menopause campaign is being launched by the federal government today. Advertisements will run across TV, cinema, social media, regional press and in public spaces until the end of the year. Minister for Women, Katie Gallagher, says the campaign will allow patients to have credible evidence-based information. This is AIR News. ARL Commission Chair Peter Volandis will reportedly be installed as interim NRL Chief Executive, with Andrew Abdo to announce his resignation this afternoon. Abdo is joining Tennis Australia, replacing Craig Tiley. In AFL, Collingwood is weighing up its options for tomorrow night's mid-season draft. Forward Jamie Elliott will miss the rest of the year after suffering an ACL injury in the win over West Coast. Australian baseball star Travis Bazzano has hit another home run for Cleveland in the MLB. The 2024 number one draft pick hit a 125-meter rocket into the second tier of the stands in a 3-1 win over Philadelphia.
5: As Bazzano blast off, deep right field and way out of here into the second deck.
1: Kimi Antonelli has won the Canadian Grand Prix, his fourth race victory in a row in Formula One. Oscar Piastri finished 11th. In the English Premier League, West Ham has been relegated on the final day of the season. Although they beat Leeds 3-0, Tottenham's 1-0 win over Everton meant the Hammers were bumped to the Championship next season. Finals day at the New Zealand Surf Pro is back underway after a photographer was bitten by wildlife, possibly a sea lion. Aussie Morgan Sabilic has already already booked his place in the men's final. Australian Independent Radio News.
6: 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Your host today, Steve Ingram. Let's have a look at the forecast for the rest of Monday. Maximum 21, partly cloudy. Winds northeasterly, 15 to 20 kilometres per hour, tending northerly in the middle of the day, then becoming light in the late afternoon. The fire danger is moderate and the UV index is predicted to reach 3, which is also moderate. Expected temperatures in our region, Busselton looking for 20, Harvey and Collie both 21. If you're off to Perth, they're expecting 23. Currently it is 10 degrees in Collie, 14 in Busselton and 15 in Bunbury. For the rest of the working week, tomorrow Tuesday, minimum 10, maximum 22, mostly sunny. Wednesday, minimum 13, maximum 21, with showers. Thursday, minimum 13, maximum 20 with showers easing. And on Friday, minimum 9, maximum 19 with a shower or two. There we go. 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It is 6 after 10 on Bunbury 103.7. Here's Del Amitri with Roll to Me.

0: There we go, Delamitri and Roll to Me. It's 8 after 10 on Bunbury 103.7. You're live and local with Steve Ingram. 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I said before, I've got a very, very special guest in the studio this morning. I've got Evelyn Taylor, who's the founding chairperson and current committee member of the Ludlow Chewett Group. Good morning, Evelyn.
1: Good morning, Steve. Good morning, listeners.
0: Thanks very much. Well, Evelyn, a quick chat before. You've got lots and lots of happening with your group.
1: We do have. We do have. I have been on this radio station previously, and I like to keep people up to date with the achievements that we've made to date. So this year we're planting into the forest again. We've now up to 130,000 trees that we've planted in there. We're doing the rest, continuing with the restoration of the settlement. The White House is complete and only weeks away from being available for short-term accommodation. The Blue House is almost complete and needs a new kitchen, which has very generously been donated by Retrovision, which is just amazing. And the Teacher's House is on its way as well. The main purpose of our group is community engagement, because we only have 3% of that Chewett forest left, and we're very seriously wanting the community to stand up for that forest. So to that point, we do try to have events that will engage people. And whilst we have a Ludlow Art Prize in October, November, we decided this year to try a different sort of
0: exhibition,
1: and we're actually having a One Tree Art Prize, which means that this is a portrait painting of an actual tree, and we need to have the GPS coordinates of that tree so we can actually find that tree. We started off expecting that we would have maybe between 50 and 80 people. And we then found that we're now going to exhibit 150 paintings over the long weekend in June. So we really are really we're so excited about that, we can hardly believe it. So it really has touched a nerve with people, and the stories of the trees that they've painted are so emotional, they're actually hard to read. So I'm hoping that the community will come along next weekend and support us. We have the gallery open from 10 till 3 each day on the Saturday, Sunday and Monday, and we have the cafe open from 10 till 2 each of those days.
0: And I believe, Evelyn, they're going to be for sale after the prize has been given?
1: Yes, they are. They will all be, they're all the same size, the paintings, and they will all be the same price. So it is a fundraising event for Ludlow. So as half the contribution is to, going to the Ludlow group, because we're trying to raise funds for an arboretum that we're seriously wanting to get into competition with Kings Park about. So we really appreciate everybody that comes along and everybody that supports us.
0: And I believe the winner will be announced on Monday, the 1st of June?
1: Yes, at 11 a.m.
0: And first prize, believe it or not, is
1: $1,000. It's $1,000, and there's also a People's Choice Award. So that will be happening on the Monday, and all the art will be on show for the whole of the weekend.
0: Okay, Evelyn, it was interesting when we spoke just a bit earlier that, by the way, it's all closed. They had too many entries, they had to close it off. But it's interesting that you have to supply the GPS coordinates so that you can check that the tree that they're painting is actually real.
1: It is, and we've had some very interesting stories about that, because people get very attached to trees, and one particular person, the best tree, or the tree that had appealed to her the most, happened to be on a trail in Tasmania, but she was unsure whether she could paint it because she didn't have the coordinates. And so some clever person said, well, why don't you go on the Facebook page and see whether there's friends of that trail. Maybe they'll be able to tell you what the coordinates were. So it came to be like an Easter egg hunt, including Parks and Wildlife of Tasmania, who found the tree and sent the coordinates. So we're going to be seeing that tree as well.
0: So you've got people entering the competition from all over the place.
1: Yes, from it's an open competition. So we have people entering it from other states, mm-hmm. right across the country, actually. Which is really fantastic for us.
0: Yeah, great concept too. I like the concept of putting a portrait painting of just a tree.
1: And another story, one lady who had a special tree, photographed it, painted it, went back to have a look at the tree just to check up on the finer details. Tree's been taken down. So it does bring people's attention to what happens to trees.
0: Yeah, exactly. And like we said also earlier, some people have an affinity to a certain tree. It means something to them. Something happened over the years on farms and all those sorts of places. So lots and lots of deep meanings in there as well.
1: Well, you know, people get photographed, wedding photographs under a tree, sort of not in the car park, usually under a tree, which is fairly important to them. So there are lots of great stories and there are lots of interesting trees. It's been a total surprise as to how many people are so passionate about trees.
0: That's very good. And I guess, like we said before, all of these things that we do in the community, they take money, so we do need to raise funds for various sorts of things. So if you can get on down there, how's your cafe going?
1: The cafe, we do have a little bit of a problem because sometimes we have a bit of a queue.
0: Oh.
1: But it's worth staying in the queue because the end result is really quite good. We have some really quite good cooks around the that organise the cafe, and we have a particular girl that runs the cafe, which and she does a brilliant job.
0: Evelyn, is it open on a regular basis nowadays?
1: It's open on the first Sunday of every month.
0: Mm-hmm. Okay.
1: Ongoing.
0: Okay. Good fun. We'll have to get down there and have a look one day and have, I guess, taste your special coffee.
1: Yes, well, we have an analytical, a professor of analytical chemistry doing our coffee, so it's absolutely spot on.
0: Evelyn, you're also telling me that there's been a group studying in your forest. You've got a group down there now, I think, of scientists, one thing or another. Tell us a little bit about that. You were saying a little bit earlier.
1: Well, there's a big interest in natural vegetation, fungi, and biodiversity in the medical world, and we're starting to become involved with Murdoch University in this area, and it's a very exciting thing. Lots of people will have heard about the sponges at the jetty that are being researched, and there's a bit of a spin-off happening with Ludlow with that, which we're really excited about because we do have lots of fungi and lots of plants that have never really been evaluated. Mm-hmm. So it's an exciting time coming up.
0: All right, so I just want to recap to our listeners, make sure if you can get down to Ludlow on the weekend, Saturday 30th of May right through to Monday, June the 1st, and have a look at those one tree paintings. There'll be lots and lots of them, and maybe have coffee. Will that be open?
1: Perfect, yes.
0: Oh my gosh, that'll be open. So that's happening on the long weekend. Evelyn, I want to congratulate you on all the wonderful work that you and your team do in the Tuart Forest. We know how rare it is, and we know what needs to be done to keep it right up there in the public eye.
1: We need to have the community ownership of that forest. Yeah. We need people to feel that ownership. It does actually belong to the people of this
0: state. Absolutely, and should continue to be. Once again, Evelyn, thanks so much for giving up your time, coming in and speaking to our listeners. Look forward to catching up with you again, and congratulations on that wonderful exhibition. Well done.
1: Thanks very much, Steve. Absolute. I appreciate it. Thank
0: Pleasure.
1: You.
0: There we go. Evelyn Taylor there from the Ludlow Tuart Group, doing wonderful work down there. As I said, if you can get on down between Saturday and Monday this coming weekend, have a look at the One Tree portrait painting exhibition. It's 17 after 10 on Bunbury 103.7, and right after these, we've got a track by Dean Lewis.
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Dean Lewis and Waves, 24 after 10 on Bunbury 103.7. You're live and local with Steve Ingram, and this is The Morning Show, sponsored by Arctic Air. Talking about Arctic, it's 13 in Collie, 15, sorry, in Busselton, and 16 in Bunbury. All right, time to have a look at birthdays, and when we do this, we always look at a little bit of homegrown history. I'd like you to take your minds back to the 25th of May, 1920, all right? So that's around about 126 years ago. You could almost remember that, couldn't you? Now, on the 25th of May, 1920, electric light came to Busselton with the installation of poles and the machinery to generate the power. The contractor was Gilbert's Limited. The scheme cost £1,725. That's about $3,500. And the cost of electric current for light was 1 shilling per unit, with a rebate of 2 pence per unit if accounts were paid before the 10th of each month. Well, they finally got electricity in Busselton on the 25th of May, 1920. How good's that? Only 100 years late. Alrighty, if it is your birthday today, a great big happy birthday from all of us here at Bunbury Community Radio. Have a super day. At the moment, it's absolutely gorgeous outside. Tiny little bit of cloud down the bottom. As I said, currently 16, going for a top of 21, but never mind. I hope you all get spoilt, if it's your birthday, by your friends and your family and everyone around you. If it is your birthday, you share it with the likes of Andrew Clark, born in Adelaide, South Australia in 1954. Andrew's 72 today. Australian singer and star of the TV series The Man from Snowy River. He's also had roles in The Sullivans, Cop Shop, Sons and Daughters, State Coroner, and the TV miniseries Anzacs. That's Andrew Clark, turning 72 today. You also share it, if it's your birthday today, with Tom T. Hall, born in Kentucky in 1936. Died at the age of 85 in 2021. Tom was a US country singer-songwriter. He wrote Jeannie C. Riley's number one hit, The Harper Valley PTA. I certainly remember that. That was in 68, and had his biggest hit in Australia in 1973 with a song titled Old Dogs and Children and Watermelon Wine. I remember that too. And in 1974, he charted with I Love. That's Tom T. Hall, who would have been having a birthday today. So I've picked one of his numbers for the birthday song today. And for all the birthday people, happy birthday to you. Here is Tom T. Hall and that fantastic song, Old Dogs, Children and Watermelon Wine.

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Roberta Flack there from 1973 and Killing Me Softly with his song, very softly. 3 to 11 on Bunbury 103.7. You're live and local with Steve Ingram. 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Just one of our happy winners in one of our music quiz winners. Ryan popped in to pick up his voucher. Thanks to Ryan. And of course, coming up in the next hour, we'll be doing another version of our music quiz, courtesy of Buckingham Quality Butchers. In the meantime, to take us to the news is Digby Richards and If I Could Write a Love Song.

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1: Hello there, this is Michael Lynch. The federal government's housing strike team has given the green light to the construction of more than 35,000 new dwellings, an approval rate that exceeds an original target by about 9,000 properties. Environment Minister Murray Watt says the government's trying to cut red tape while maintaining strong environmental protections.
2: I think everyone understands that there's been a massive backlog of housing construction in Australia going back decades, and as a government, we're wanting to do everything we can to get those homes built.
1: There's good news today for Victorians struggling to pay rising power bills. The state's energy minister says households will save an average of $84 a year due to the state's default electricity price coming down. The Essential Service Commission says that from July 1, there'll be a reduction in all five of the state's electricity distribution zones by an average of 5% for residential customers. And Lily D'Ambrosio says small business will save around $241 each year.
3: These are significant dollar savings back in the pockets of those Victorians. The video is coming down because the Allan Labor government is investing in those renewable projects, whether they are the large projects or the small projects that are on top of people's roofs.
1: In Air World News, a peace deal between the United States and Iran is not expected to be signed today, despite hopes that the parties are close to reaching an agreement. Iranian media claims the United States is obstructing some clauses of the potential deal, while President Donald Trump says he won't rush into a bad agreement. Republican Senator Tom Tillis has told CNN the reported terms don't seem to tally with statements by Washington that Iran's military has been wiped out.
4: Well, now we're talking about a posture where we may accept the nuclear material remaining in Iran. How does that make sense at all? Also, a 60-day ceasefire and expecting that they're going to clear the Strait of Hormuz before the terms of the deal are established also seems questionable to me.
1: Back home, Labor is not losing any sleep over latest polling, which suggests that the Albanese government could lose a swag of seats at the next federal election. The Redbridge survey also predicts the coalition will be decimated and that One Nation will become the new opposition, leaving Labor with a wafer-thin majority. The Teal Independents, meanwhile, are contemplating a move to join forces in a bid to counter the One Nation surge. But Government Minister Mark Butler says such issues are the least of his concerns.
5: I get there are a lot of polling companies out there taking advantage of what's a real state of flux, particularly in the non-Labor side of politics. But, you know, we're 2 years out from an election. I think the Australian people particularly want their government focused on the job rather than speculating about polls.
1: In other news today, Andrew Abdo is to replace Craig Tiley as CEO of Tennis Australia. Earlier today, Abdo quit his role as boss of the NRL. Today's Financial Review is predicting that Melbourne and Sydney property prices will fall by as much as 9% by the end of this year. Now a check with the ASX, which tells us that one Australian dollar this hour is buying 71.65 US cents. This is Air News. Poor tyre strategy has seen McLaren come up empty-handed at the Canadian Formula One Grand Prix. Oscar Piastri finished 11th after a slow start on intermediate tyres, while teammate Lando Norris failed to finish. Piastri says the team simply got it wrong.
6: Just one of those things where if it rained a little bit more, we would have looked like heroes, but it didn't, so we looked like idiots.
1: Italian teenager Kimi Antonelli won the race ahead of Max Verstappen, extending his championship lead to 43. Points. To footy, and Cowboys star Scott Drinkwater has given rookie 5'8 Liam Sutton his seal of approval. North Queensland has climbed to sixth on the NRL ladder after yesterday's 30-18 win over South Sydney. Drinkwater says Sutton is holding his own in first grade.
7: I think he's been defending outstanding. It's not easy there, especially when you're young, but he's coming in, defended really well, calm head, and like he doesn't overdo it, doesn't try out there, go out there and do everything and that. He just knows what he's good at and sticks to it.
1: In the AFL, the GWS Giants yesterday thrashed the Brisbane Lions 166-88. Into the game's third quarter, they put 86 points on the board, the highest scoring third quarter in AFL history. At the French Open, Aussie Ilya Tomljanovic has bowed out of the French Open's first round at Roland Garros, while James Duckworth is through to the second round after his opponent medically retired. Australian Independent Radio News.
8: 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Your host today, Steve Ingram. The forecast for the rest of Monday, maximum 21, partly cloudy, winds northeasterly 15 to 20 kilometres per hour, tending northerly in the middle of the day, then becoming light in the late afternoon. The fire danger is moderate and the UV index is predicted to reach 3, which is also moderate. Expected temperatures in our region, Busselton looking for 20, Harvey and Collie 21, and Perth 23. Currently it is 17 in Collie and Bunbury and 16 in Busselton. For the rest of the working week, tomorrow Tuesday, minimum 10, maximum 22, mostly sunny. Wednesday, minimum 13, maximum 21 with showers. Thursday, minimum 13, maximum 20 with showers easing. And on Friday, minimum 9, maximum 19 with a shower or two. There we go. You're right up to date with news and weather. It is 6 after 11 on Bunbury 103.7. Let's open this hour with a track from a band called Yellow Dog. And the name of the song is Just One More Night.

0: good at please take a good excuse, please stay just one more now. Oh, let me stay a squeeze, please let me stay just one more now. Stay good up, please stay. I wash up the dishes. Let me stay. I make up the bed, yeah. Please, won't you let me stay? I take out the garbage. Please, one more.
1: No! There we go. Interesting ending to the song, wasn't it? Yellow Dog there and Just One More Night. Very persistent. It's 10 after 11 on Bunbury 103.7. 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Okay, it's that time. Well, it's very, very nearly that time. Let's say it is. It's 10 after 11. Time for our music quiz. That's our Buckingham Quality Butcher Shop music quiz and Star of the Day competition. Now, this is where you can win, yeah, a $20 voucher for meat at Buckingham Quality Butchers. Now, they're down at the Plaza Shopping Centre and they're open 7 till 6 Monday to Friday and 7 till 1:30 on Saturdays. Now, there are terms and conditions for this competition. You are not eligible to win the voucher if you have won a prize from the radio station in the last 30 days. And yes, we do. We keep tabs on you. Never mind. But you could still be Star of the Day, but just not win the voucher. And if you've won a voucher, you must collect it within 30 days. There we go. That's the hard bit. The easy bit is all you have to do is name the song and the artist, so two pieces of information, of the little tiny snippet that I'm about to play. Send the details via text to 0448 057 916. Now, if you're correct, you win that $20 voucher for meat at Buckingham Quality Butchers. See, that's how simple it is. Okay, it's a brand new song today, from a brand new era. So listen very carefully. This is your music quiz for today. Are you ready? And again. It's very distinctive. All right, going to leave that with you for a while. That's your music quiz for today. If you know the details of that, send them via text 0448 057 916. 12 after 11, here's Anastacia with One Day in Your Life.

0: But there we go. That was Anastacia there, and One Day in Your Life. What would you do on that one day in your life? Would you be out playing golf like a lot of guys I know this morning out there playing golf? I think it's the Eden Life boys. That's what they're doing. They're playing golf again. Okay, we're in the middle of our music quiz this morning, and we've got an entrant there. I want to say good morning to Jorge. And I don't know how you do it, Jorge. I really don't. Jorge's came in straight away with This Thing Called Love by Queen. My gosh, I don't know how you do it, Jorge. But it was incorrect. Never mind. Okay, now here's your music quiz for today. If you know the name of the song and the artist, send them via text to 0448 057 916. And if you get it right, you'll win that voucher. Listen very carefully. Here's your music quiz for today. Wow. You could guess it. I know it's on the tip of your tongue. Going to leave it open for a little bit longer today, okay? It's 16 after 11. Right after these, a little number by KC and the Sunshine Band. Outdoor
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Let me go, KC and the Sunshine Band. 21 after 11 on Bunbury 103.7, and we're broadcasting for station sponsor Arctic Air right through until midday today. Now, we are in the middle of our music quiz. Well, I'm not sure that we are, actually, because nobody else has had a go. You're all still sleepy after the weekend, all getting over a big long weekend. All right, I'm going to play it to you one more time for today. If you know the name of this song and the artist, a very popular song, if you know the name and the artist, send the details via text 0448 057 916, and you could win the voucher. I'm going to give you one clue, all right? Only one clue. This song was selected as number 6 on the Australian Performing Rights Association's list of the 10 best Australian songs of all time. Here's your music quiz for today. And one more time, I'll need an answer in the next 3 or 4 minutes, otherwise it'll be a carryover. As I said, the Australasian Performing Rights Association, this was listed as number 6 on the 10 best Australian songs of all time. Here we go. All right, send me the details. You could win that $20 voucher for meat at Buckingham Quality Butchers. In the meantime, here's Kathy Dennis and Touch Me All Night Long.

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29 to 12 on Bunbury 103.7, and that was The Boss, Bruce Springsteen, and Brilliant Disguise. Okay, now we are in the middle of our music quiz for the last time today. I think you've all woken up at last. Got a few entries here. I want to say good morning to Dave Williams, suggesting The Nips Are Getting Bigger by Mental As Anything. Nah, incorrect, Dave, I'm afraid. Oh, this is a good one. Margaret, good morning. Beds Are Burning by Midnight Oil. Nah, incorrect, I'm sorry. And Robert Caddy, good morning to you. Need You Tonight by NXS. Nah, sorry, Robbie. Craig, my old mate Craig from APH. Well, I don't know how you do this, Craig. Tony Basil, Hey Mickey. Well, Craig, incorrect also. Erin, good morning to you, Erin. Erin Davis, that is. So Far Away by Dire Straits. Nah, sorry, Erin. And Troy, morning, Troy De Silva. I hope you're fit and well. It's beautiful, beautiful Monday morning. Suggesting it might be Shout by J.O.K. Well, Troy, incorrect, mate. A great song, that. Okay, so the last one here, Doug Risley, suggesting it might be The Loved One by The Loved Ones. Well, he says it's either or, one or the other. Well, guess what, Doug? Guess what, Doug? Here we go. Guess what? You are dead right. Congratulations to Douglas Risley. He's picked it and the only one to pick it this morning. Well done, Douglas. Yeah, very good. Only, I played less than half a second of that. Just the two beats of the drum and you got it. Yes, it's The Loved Ones by The Loved One. So Doug has won the $20 voucher for meat at Buckingham Quality Butchers. Well done, you guys. We'll do it again tomorrow. If you missed out today, it doesn't really matter. We'll do it again tomorrow. But I'll have a different song tomorrow. And I'm not going to give you that clue. I gave you a clue too early today, didn't I? Never mind. Still, congratulations to Doug. Here is that music quiz in full. Loved Ones by The Loved One. A great song.

Oh, there we go. Congratulations there to Douglas. He picked that. That was your music quiz in full, Loved One by the Loved Ones. Incidentally, as I said, in 2001, that song was selected as number 6 on the Australian Performing Right Association's list of 10 best Australian songs of all time. That was number 6. Very, very interesting. 24 to 12. Here's a track from David Cassidy. This is Daydreamer.

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There we go. Phil Collins and Billy, Don't Lose My Number. Whatever you do, don't lose my number. It's a quarter to 12 on Mummery 103.7. Winner of our music quiz this morning was Doug Risley. Well done to you, Doug. And a very good song it was too. Never fear, if you didn't do it, we'll do it again tomorrow. There we go. Now, combining classic blues covers and funk reggae originals, Margaret River Band Howling on Shore features the talents of Lindsay Baker, Steve Checker, John Betty, Kane Goodwin, and Gary Wilson. Here's their 2020 release. This is Kicking Stones by Howling on Shore.

0: There we go. Howling on Shore, Kicking Stones, 10 to 12 on Bunbury 103.7. Don't forget the Vocal Fusion Choir presenting their musicals of the 20th century on Saturday, 30th of May, 1:30 p.m, St. Augustine's Church. 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Okay, right after these, a track by the Archies.
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There we go, from 1968, Feeling So Good. That's the Scooby-Doo song from the Archies. 5 to 12 on Bunbury 103.7. Look, that's about my lot for today. Thanks for your company. I've enjoyed it. I certainly hope you have too. And I'll be back on the airwaves again tomorrow between 9 a.m. and midday for another edition of The Morning Show. In the meantime, Enzo. Yes, Enzo Fantasia will be in after the midday news today with today's edition of the Lunchbox program, courtesy of Outdoor Blind Designs. I'm going to leave you today with Madonna and the song titled You'll See from 1992. Bye for now.

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1: This is Air News Western Australia. I'm Alan Baskin. WA's only independent federal MP has ruled herself out of joining a new political party with her so-called teal colleagues. Federal member for Curtin, Kate Chaney, says she's interested in working more collaboratively with other crossbenchers, but doesn't think that requires being a member of a political party. Melbourne-based MP Monique Ryans also vowed to remain a community independent. There's been a push from others to join forces and form a new political movement to improve their chances of political survival. Serial paedophile Bradley Pendragon is being released from Hakea Prison after completing his latest stint in jail. He's being released into the community. Nine Sarah Smith has been outside the prison and says he'll be under dozens of conditions.
2: He was hauled back behind bars last March after breaching 11 supervision orders, including donating to Save the Children and possessing images of children. He will be released from Hakea today. As for where he will live in the community, that's been kept a secret from the public, but police will be monitoring him, who have to comply with 47 different conditions.
1: A man has died after being struck by a car on Mitchell Freeway. Chelsea Bowden has details.
3: Emergency crews rushed to the scene around 7:30 last night after being alerted a pedestrian had been hit by a car between Hepburn and Whitfords Avenue. A 22-year-old man was found with critical injuries and was declared dead at the scene. The driver allegedly left the area before later turning himself into police. The 30-year-old man will face court today on two charges. It's the fifth road fatality involving a young person over the weekend. Four other people aged 17, 20, 21 and 30 died in three separate crashes on country roads. Chelsea Bowden, Perth.
1: A man has been rescued from rocks in Perth's north after falling and dislocating his knee on Saturday night. Emergency services were called to a location on Alexandria View just before 9 p.m. It's believed three young men had been fishing off the rocks at the marina. It's believed one of the men slipped and fell onto the rocks, dislocating his knee. Firefighters strapped the patient to a spinal board and winched him over the rocks and into the arms of waiting paramedics. He was taken to hospital with non-life-threatening injuries. Perth residents have woken up to smoky conditions as a result of fires northeast of the city. An alert from the Department of Fire and Emergency warned people in the Perth CBD and greater metropolitan area of significant smoke blowing in from prescribed burns and private burns. The smoke's expected to linger for a couple of days before clearing. There are active planned fires in several areas, and a bushfire is burning about 20 kilometres north of Perth. Air Sport and West Coast coach Andrew McWalter is hoping his developing side can cash in on the experience of featuring in Collingwood legend Scott Pendlebury's record-breaking AFL appearance. Nine Eagles tasted MCG action for the first time in front of 90,028 fans, the largest home and away crowd in club history by some margin, against the Magpies on Saturday. They made a brave fight back but fell short to lose 92-82, but McWalter says they gained plenty. This is Air News, Western Australia.
4: And it is 12:04 on Bunbury 103.7. Enzo Fantasia in the chair with you today. Yeah, JC's just taking a break today. Good afternoon and welcome to the Lunchbox program brought to you by station sponsor Outdoor Blind Designs. Thanks to Steve Ingram for the morning show and Jeff McNish for the breakfast show up bright and early for you. And they will be back tomorrow, but I won't be. I'm just doing today. Bunbury still going for that maximum of 21, almost there at 19. Collie is currently 20 and Busselton is 18. Overnight, well, the fire danger is moderate and the UV index is predicted to reach 3, which is moderate. Overnight, Bunbury will be a little warmer, 10 overnight to a mostly sunny 22 tomorrow, 21 and showers on Wednesday. That's why it'll be 13 on Wednesday morning, as it will be Thursday morning, and then showers easing. If you'd like a request on the Lunchbox program sponsored by Outdoor Blind Designs, text now on 0448 057916, or if you know my personal number, you can send it there as well. and I will play that track for you. We're going to start the hour with Black Box, Ride on Time.

Oh, one of those great tracks from Split Enz. They were in town on the weekend, didn't get to see them, had something else on otherwise. I might have gone to see them. 12 past 12 on Bunbury 103.7. We're here on air for Outdoor Blind Designs. Enzo Fantasia in the chair. And they have been helping West Australians to enjoy their outdoor space in comfort and style for over two decades. All their blinds are custom made right here in Western Australia. And we have a blind to suit every home, every style, every budget, even mine, because I've got some great blinds that are keeping the cold weather out. Phone them now on 97216262. A nice happy song for you now from the Silver Star.

Great TV series it was, too. Happy Days with the Fonz and Richie. Yeah, we had so much fun watching that. It is a 12:15 here on Bunbury 103.7. Got a special song now for quite a few ladies. They're doing something special. And they said, could you play this for us so we can practice? So I said, okay. So for Sharon, Leanne, Linda, Helen, Kathy, Marie and Jenny, bit of Jerry Lee Lewis's Great Balls of Fire.

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10: You work me so hard that my back's near broke.
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Yes, a bit of Chain there and Black and Blue played that for you, Jorge. You like a bit of blues music just as I do. 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Yes, did my 350th show last Thursday night. Got lots of great texts, both on the station phone and my own phone and on my messenger and on Facebook. So thank you all very much for supporting me over 350 shows. 23 past 12 on Bunbury 103.7. If you'd like to support me a bit more, then send a text through now on 0448057916, or if you know my personal number or my messenger, you can do it that way as well. I'll play it for you just as I'm going to play a song after this one for Amber. She wants to hear Bon Jovi's Always. So I'll play that after The Grapevine, but I'm playing you a song where we introduced Stan Walker in 2009. This is Black Box. He's a great Aussie performer. Saw him with Jessica Mowboy some years back as well.

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I don't know if there's many of those anymore. 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They are industry leaders in the design, manufacture, and installation of outdoor blinds and awnings. 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Pretty talented. Marie Hopkinson from Perth, check out her new single, Change My Mind, on Bunbury 103.7 right now.

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4: 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She

Great track there from the Rolling Stones from their 40 Licks 1967 album Ruby Tuesday, called The One on Bunbury 103.7. Keep those requests coming. Got one now for Frank. I haven't heard from Frank for a long time, so really good to welcome you back to the show, Frank. And this is the Lunchbox program. You can open your home to the great outdoors with a range of products from station sponsor Outdoor Blind Designs. 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If you'd like a request next hour, text now to 0448 057 916, and I'll find time to play it for you. But right now, as I said, for Frank, we've got John English. He's going to turn the page.

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1: Have a fun time with the kids and grandies on the third Sunday of each month at the Forest Park Miniature Railway. The trains will be running again on the 21st of June in Blair Street. Tickets for rides are only $4. Closed shoes must be worn. You'll be able to treat the littlies with ice creams, drinks and a sausage sizzle. The Forest Park Miniature Railway is running again on the 21st of June. The trains operate between 10 and 2 and are run by volunteers and railway enthusiasts. The Grapevine on Bunbury 103.7.

for a rockabilly cat, that Charlie Feathers can sing a very slow, meaningful song, can't he? 5-1 here on Bunbury 103.7. The Southwest Riders Social Club are having a blanket ride on Sunday, the 7th of June. So not next Sunday, but the Sunday after. Blankets and food vouchers, because yes, the struggle is real. They'll be leaving Collie Visitor Centre 10 a.m. and Australian BP at 11 a.m. Everybody's welcome. Of course, you ride at your own risk, rain, hail or shine. And look, they are providing blankets and non-perishables to the in-town lunch centre, Bunbury. And they help all those people out. So I know Smitty's one of those guys. He's going to be helping them out. And he will be in for the lunchbox tomorrow. Probably all for the rest of the week. I'm just looking up on the board. He'll be in for the rest of the week. So that'll be good. To take us to the 1 o'clock news, I've got a great Ed Sheeran track from about 2013. That's a little small bump. I don't know if it's anything to do with Then There Will Be Three, the last song I played, but Ed Sheeran's Small Bump, and I'll catch you after the 1 o'clock news.

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2: Good afternoon, this is Michael Lynch. ASIO says anti-Semitism has become normalised following the outbreak of war in Gaza in 2023. The spy agency has given evidence before the Royal Commission, which is examining the lead-up to last year's Bondi Beach terror attack. The inquiry is assessing potential intelligence-sharing failures between law enforcement bodies. ASIO Chief Mike Burgess has told the Commission the risk of anti-Semitic attacks has increased.
3: The war in the Middle East invoked a range of emotions in Australia, and actually those strong reactions and some of those violent aspects of that and those behaviours, including anti-Semitism, that in our view that were left unchecked were therefore normalised and gave more permission for violence.
2: Property prices in Melbourne and Sydney are expected to fall by as much as 9% by the end of this year. Real estate gurus are warning of years-long correction due to interest rate hikes and Labor's proposed changes to property taxes. The president of a Pokies Free sports club has described the machines as lazy income for the state's largest clubs. The comments come as part of an internal Labor Party push for the state government to do more to reduce the number of poker machines in New South Wales. Petersham Bowling Club has been without the machines for almost 20 years, and club president George Catsey says they defeat the purpose of a community venue.
4: We don't want to exploit one part of our community to offer a discount to another part of our community. I mean, that goes against your whole ethos of being community-minded. How can you do that when you're actually exploiting one part of it?
2: Melbourne-based independent Monique Ryan says she has no intention of joining a new political movement. There's a push from some so-called Teal MP to combine resources and to form a new party to combat the rise of One Nation. Polls show that One Nation could become the official opposition at the next election and relegate Labor to a wafer-thin majority. Ms. Ryan argues that voters elected her as a community independent, and she intends to honour that commitment.
5: Well, I stood for Parliament as an independent because I thought the parties were the problem. I have no intention of running in the next election as anything other than a community independent for Kuyong.
2: An Australian First Menopause campaign is being launched by the federal government today. Advertisements will run across TV, cinema, social media, regional press and in public spaces until the end of the year. Minister for Women Katie Gallagher says the campaign will allow patients to have credible evidence-based information. Donald Trump says America and Iran are close to an agreement over the Middle East situation, but a US blockade on Iranian ports will continue until a deal is reached. Democrat Senator Cory Booker of New Jersey, who's on the Foreign Relations Committee, has told CNN he hasn't seen all of the details of the so-called deal at this stage, but he is concerned that Trump is being played by Iran. The Australian magpie has claimed the top spot in the 2025 Aussie bird count. The black and white bird was the most commonly observed species in the week-long Citizen Science Project. This is Air News. Tennis Australia's new chief executive will be Andrew Abdo. Eddie Summerfield reports.
6: Andrew Abdo has led the NRL since April 2020, leading league to be the first footy code to return in the pandemic, crowds growing by 58% since 2019, as well as the expansion of the NRL. Abdo resigning from the NRL this morning, poised to take up the lucrative role of leading Tennis Australia and the Australian Open. He's set to replace Craig Tiley, who left Melbourne Park after January's tournament. The Australian Open growing into its own three-week extravaganza, attracting more than 1.3 million people this year. Eddie Summerfield, Melbourne.
2: Aussie James Duckworth is thrilled he's made it into the second round of the French Open for just the second time in his career. He took out the first set against Canada's Gabriel Diallo and was up 4-1 in the second when Diallo was forced to retire in the hot conditions. Duckworth is now in with a chance of making the round of 32 of the Slam. Italian teenage sensation Kimi Antonelli has won the Canadian Grand Prix. The 19-year-old Mercedes ace surged ahead of his teammate to take a 43-point lead in the F1 World Championship. Sir Lewis Hamilton drove a solid race to take the checkered flag in second spot, and Max Verstappen took the third step on the podium. Charles Leclerc was fourth, but Aussie Oscar Piastri had a disappointing race, finishing 11th. Australian Independent Radio News.
0: And it is 1:05 here on Bunbury 103.7, the Lunchbox program, sponsored by Outdoor Blind Designs. Good afternoon and welcome to the second hour. Enzo Fantasia in the chair with you today. Josie will be back next week, and yes, Smitty will be in tomorrow. So I'm just minding it for today. Let's have a quick look at the weather. Bunbury currently 20, as is Collie. Busselton is 19. Bunbury still trying to get to that 21 today. Fire danger is moderate, and the UV index is predicted to reach 3, which is moderate. Dropping down overnight to 10, which is about 7 degrees warmer than it was this morning. And a mostly sunny 22 tomorrow. The showers are coming on Wednesday with a maximum of 21. And yes, the minimums are going up. There'll be 13 on Wednesday and Thursday, and the showers will ease on Thursday. Yes, they will. If you'd like a request this hour, text now on 0448 057 916. And just as Brad did, Brad has requested the Shangri-La's Leader of the Pack. It came out about the time that it was a few years later that I started in the bank, and they used to say, Enzo the Teller at Westpac. There you go. Shangri-La's Leader of the Pack. And then Neil Diamond is going to be laughing at the rain straight after.
7: Is she really going out with him?
8: Well, there she is. Let's ask her.
7: Betty, is that Jimmy's ring you're wearing?
8: Mm-hmm. Gee, it must be great riding with him.
7: Is he picking you up after school today?

Oh, yes, it's 12 past one here on Bunbury 103.7. Keep those requests coming. I'll find room for them. Really enjoying being in the chair today. Enzo Fantasia just looking after it this Monday for Josie. She'll be back not next Monday because it's a public holiday. It's WA Day. But she'll be back the Monday after that. So we're going to play this request now for Amber. She likes to hear Irene Cara's song Fame. I'll play that for her. And then straight after, I'm going to play one for Joanne, the Cookie Lady. Don't Pull Your Love by Hamilton, Joe, Frank and Reynolds. And then look, we might as well tell you now, we'll play Braden's Inescapable by Jessica Bowboy after that as well. I'm guessing I'm going to have some lunch.

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0: Ah, yes, the gorgeous Jessica Mowboy there for you, Braden. 25 past one on Bunbury 103.7. After this grapevine, I've got a great song for Mark. It's called Don't Sleep in the Subway, You'll Get Run Over.
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Yes, that's the Stoop Shoop song. It's In His Kiss. That's Cher's version from, wow, the 1992 Mermaid soundtrack. Didn't seem that long ago, but when you think about what we've been doing over the years, I guess it was that long ago. It's 28 to 2 here on Bunbury 103.7. Keep the requests coming. I've got one coming up now for Joe. Oh, you want the number? 0448 057 916. 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Just like this one, I'm playing for Joe. She would like to hear Geronimo by Shepherd. That's something we sing when we jump out of the aeroplanes.

There you go, Joe. Bit of Shepherd and Geronimo at 24-2 on Bunbury 103.7. 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And Tony Carey, well, he now lives here in Bunbury. And this song, Colour Me Sound, I'm playing it for you now on Bunbury 103.7 at 23-2.

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And yes, Outdoor Blind Designs, great sponsor of this show, have been doing it for a long time. 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So give them a call on 97216262 for an obligation-free design and quote, and they will do that for you. And I've got a track now that I'm going to play. It's a Billy Idol track. If you'd like a request, text now on 0448 057916. Next hour, I'll play them for you.

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1: When you write poetry, the words are supposed to rhyme. But when it's the bush version, it doesn't happen every time. Sometimes it's funny, sometimes it's sad, but that's the charm. It's real, not bad. Enjoy a night of bush poetry and socialising with the Bunbury Bush Poets. They meet every 2 months at the Parade Hotel. The next gathering is on Monday, the 8th of June. It kicks off at 6 p.m. for a couple of hours of poetry, socialising and a really relaxed night. The Bunbury Bush Poets' next meeting is at the Parade Hotel on Monday, the 8th of June. The Grapevine on Bunbury 103.7.

Oh yes, a great track there from Australian Crawl, Downhearted, about 1980, I think. It's 6 to 2 on Bunbury 103.7. Got a request coming up now for Peter, and it's called Sister Morphine by the Rolling Stones. Now, it's all about a man who was in a car accident in hospital so damaged that he wants to die, so he calls on Sister Morphine to assist him. Oh, Mary Ann Faithfull, she's on vocals. Mick Jagger, he's actually on acoustic guitar. Ry Cooder is on slide and bass guitar, and the other Stones are in there as well. So playing this for you, Pete, and hope you are having a good day.

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1: Good afternoon, this is Michael Lynch. And the good news this hour is that as the federal government secures more shipments, Australia has enough fuel in reserve to take the nation through to July. There are now 43 days of petrol in stock, 38 days of diesel and 31 days of jet fuel. Prime Minister Albanese says Australia finds itself in a very good position.
2: Supply is looking secure into July, and I do want to thank the Australian people for agreeing to do what we asked them to do, which is the hoarding of fuel has stopped. People are taking just what they need.
1: There's good news too for Victorians struggling to pay power bills. The state's energy minister says households will save an average of $84 a year because the state's default electricity price is coming down. The Essential Services Commission says that from July 1, there'll be a reduction in all five of the state's electricity distribution zones by an average of 5% for residential customers. Lily D'Ambrosio says small businesses will also save around $241 a year.
3: These are significant dollar savings back in the pockets of those Victorians. The video is coming down because the Allan Labor government is investing in those renewable projects, whether they are the large projects or the small projects that are on top of people's roofs.
1: In AIR Medical News, researchers have discovered a link between irregular blood pressure patterns and poor brain health. The Monash research shows that higher average blood pressure over a 24-hour period is linked with greater evidence of vascular brain injury. Professor Matthew Parza says the findings highlight the need for extended blood pressure monitoring.
4: When you go to a doctor's office and you have a blood pressure reading, it might read slightly normal, but it's possible that, say, for example, through the night, your blood pressure may become elevated or become quite variable.
1: Older Western Australians can now leave hospital safely thanks to the provision of more short-term aged care beds. West Australia's Health Minister Meredith Hammett says 59 new beds are being added to the Time to Think program, giving elderly patients access to accommodation while waiting to access aged or home care. Minister Hammett says the $24 million investment will free up hospital beds while helping those older residents move into community sooner.
5: It's not always possible for them to return home to live independently. And by accessing a Time to Think bed, they're able to make a choice about what comes next in their care journey, whether that's residential aged care or whether it's accessing home care support so they can return home safely.
1: In federal politics, Labor claims it's not fazed by a new poll showing the Albanese government could lose a swag of seats at the next federal election. The Redbridge survey suggests that the coalition will be decimated and that One Nation could become the new opposition, leaving Labor on a wafer-thin majority. The Teal Independents are contemplating a move to join forces in a bid to counter the One Nation surge. But Government Minister Mark Butler says the poll is the least of his worries. This is AIR News. Firstly to tennis, and day two at the French Open, we'll see eight Aussies in action. And with this preview, over to AIR Sports' Paul Walsh.
6: 17-year-old Emerson Jones will face the biggest challenge of her short career so far when she faces the four-time French Open champion Iga Swiatek first up on centre court on day two at Roland Garros. The former world number one junior received a wildcard entry into the tournament and will be competing in her second Grand Slam event. Other Aussies to feature on day two include Rinki Hijikata, Thanasi Kokkinakis, Alexander Vukic, our three highest-ranked females, Maya Joint, Talia Gibson and Daria Kazatkina, along with our top-ranked male player, Alex Demonar, who'll take on the qualifier, Toby Samuel, from the UK.
1: Cameron Munster says he will be ready for the State of Origin series opener. Queensland fans watched nervously as the Maroons skipper steered clear of training yesterday, but Munster insists his rest was just precautionary.
7: I'm just not used to doing, you know, back-to-back days, getting a little bit older, so just, you know, when you get a bit older, you understand your body a little bit more, and if I went out yesterday, I would have been pretty sore today, so yeah, just a little bit of tightness in the body, and we just thought, as a group, it was probably the best thing for me.
1: Andrew Abdo is to replace Craig Tiley as CEO of Tennis Australia. Victory by Tottenham Hotspur has seen the club survive on the final day of the English Premier League season and avoid relegation by the skin of its teeth. The Spurs had to beat Everton and did so 1-0. Australian Independent Radio News.
8: And thank you to the newsroom for that. It is 2:04 on Bunbury, 103.7. Quick look at the weather before we get back into the show. Bunbury is currently sitting on 20, Collie on 22 and Busselton 18. And Bunbury, the fire danger is moderate and the UV index is predicted to reach 3, which is also moderate. Bunbury dropping down to 10 overnight and a mostly sunny maximum of 22 tomorrow. The showers start hitting us on Wednesday, a maximum of 21. Showers easing on Thursday, a maximum of 20, and a shower or two on Friday, and a maximum of 19 is forecast. Good afternoon and welcome to the third and final hour of the Lunchbox program for today, sponsored by Outdoor Blind Designs. Enzo Fantasia in the chair with you till 3 today. If you'd like a request this hour, text me now on 0448057916, the name of the artist and the song, or one or the other. I'll find it for you, just like my friend Clive. Cleve. I got that wrong, didn't I, Cleve? Cleve, he's been a good friend since high school, well, since primary school, actually. The Beatles and what he used to do at school, paperback writer. Paperback.

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Patti LaBelle there and the Lady Marmalade song from 1975. Yes, Cleve was listening and picked me up that I didn't say his name right. Oh, that's what happens when you've been friends for that long. Alison Moyet, Is This Love?

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Yes, our own little pocket dynamite. She's about 4 foot nine. Bev Harrell from the 60s. What am I doing here with you? 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Neil Diamond. I know our own Steve likes Neil Diamond, and I know a lot of people like Neil Diamond. So we're going to have a song sung blue, and then Hermits are going to think that's pretty dandy as well.

Aha, uh-huh. You all thought I forgot Jeff's instrumental at 2:30, didn't you? Well, I kind of did. Okay, I've got The Shadows from 1962 with Dance On. Then Herman's Hermits will be very dandy.

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0: With Sadie kicking off the song, here's Busselton band Go Ringo. They reckon they have no idea what it's about, which is why it doesn't have a chorus, but it's fun. This is DA, another local song, on Bunbury 103.7.
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Ah, yes, some good local music there. 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It's 10 to 3 here on Bunbury 103.7. Thanks for keeping me company this afternoon, Enzo Fantasia. 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But for now, just keep enjoying the music, and Jeff McNish will be with you for breakfast from 6 a.m. for Martin Burns Bedroom Furnishings.

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1: Hello, I'm Peter Carey. Federal police say merging a task force focused on Jewish hate crimes did not mean anti-Semitism was less of a priority. The AFP has testified before the Royal Commission investigating December's Bondi Beach terror attack. Police faced questions as to why a team focused on anti-Semitic crimes was rolled into a more general group late last year. Assistant Commissioner Stephen Nutt has told the Commission the decision was made for operational purposes.
2: It became obvious there was a clear crossover and it made sense to bring the two together.
3: All right, but the fact that the groups were folded together, that didn't reflect any assessment by the AFP that the threat to the Jewish community had abated?
2: No.
1: The Albanese government will introduce its first wave of tax changes into federal parliament on Thursday. The legislation will see the 50% capital gains tax discount scrapped and instead linked to inflation. Negative gearing deductions will be restricted to newly built homes. Prime Minister Anthony Albanese says some industries may still be carved out of the legislation.
4: Treasury are going about consulting, not just in tech. There'll be a policy position paper for consultation produced as well after the first round, and then there'll be a second lot of legislation.
1: One Nation has ridiculed a potential move by the Teal Independents to join forces and form a new political party. Since last year's federal election, One Nation has steadily surged in the polls, to the point it could become the new opposition. It's understood a number of independents are in advanced talks to form a rival party to counter the rise. One Nation MP Barnaby Joyce said the Teals only represent the ultra-wealthy, not the broader public.
5: Is there enough gin and tonic to go around? Is there a yacht big enough to keep them on? Council have to come and give a rundown on the trust accounts and beautiful people and wonderful, wonderful, wonderful things. I don't know where they'll have their party room meeting, probably the Royal Sydney Golf Club, something like that.
1: A second person diagnosed with diphtheria has died in the Northern Territory. The death is the second reported as a result of the disease this month. It comes as Australia deals with its largest outbreak of diphtheria, with nearly 250 cases recorded this year. A report has found half of secondary teachers are concerned students are using artificial intelligence to cheat on schoolwork. The Learning First survey calls for a coordinated approach to stop the technology from reducing confidence in assessment and qualification systems. Dr. Ben Jensen says AI is often difficult for teachers to spot.
6: AI is becoming increasingly complex in its ability to mimic students' writing, their vocabulary, each and every day. And so a piece of work can actually be impossible to detect if it's written by AI or by a particular student.
1: And finally, most of us probably don't know it, but word is that Australians are consuming more microplastics than ever before. The tiny particles aren't biodegradable and can cause issues with hormone production and the cardiovascular system. Pediatric nutritionist Mandy Sacker says there are many ways we absorb microplastics, with some easier than others to cut out.
7: The biggest impact on families is the plastic storage containers, plastic packaging, and heating food in plastic.
1: This is Air News. AFL legend and medical research campaigner Neil Danaher has passed away at the age of 65. Alex Riddell reports.
8: Neil Danaher's family has confirmed their much-loved husband, dad and Poppy has passed away at home surrounded by his family after a courageous battle with motor neuron disease. Danaher was diagnosed with MND in 2013 and has since become the face of the Big Freeze, which has raised more than $115 million for MND research, with Danaher recognised as Australian of the Year in 2025 for his incredible fundraising efforts. Part of a statement released by his family this afternoon reads, "We will forever remember him for the lasting impact that he has made on us all. He has inspired, he has loved, he has lived, and it would only be fitting to finish with his words. Play on." Alex Riddell, Melbourne.
1: NRL Chief Executive Andrew Abdo is quitting his role after 6 years at the helm. He's joining Tennis Australia as its new CEO. Abdo denies he's leaving at an awkward time, with the NRL about to kick off negotiations for a new TV deal.
9: This is an exciting time for the game and an opportunity for someone else to take that mantle and take the game forward. So I don't think this is an awkward time, because it's never a good time. There's plenty going on and there is stability.
1: Australian Independent Radio News.
8: 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For the kids, this is Jesse D'Agostino with Sing and Dance with Jesse.
10: 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Woohoo! Surf's up, dude!

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This new West Australian song is

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1: This is Air News Western Australia. I'm Peter Carey. One Nation leader, Pauline Hanson, is confident she can secure votes in WA. New polling shows the party could form the next federal opposition, with predictions One Nation can win 53 seats at the next federal election. Ms. Hanson says she knows that voters want change.
2: People are fed up with the same old rhetoric. They promise you everything, they lie to you, and they don't deliver. I'm totally opposite. I'm putting out my policies now. Let the people have a look at them. Let's have consultation and try and get to turn around what's happening in Australia.
1: Meanwhile, a third city-based independent MP has ruled out joining forces with other so-called Teals to form a new political party. Sydney-based member for the federal seat of Bradfield, Nicolette Buller, said she was elected as a community independent and will continue in that capacity. That sentiment has been echoed by Melbourne-based MP Monique Ryan and the Perth-based Kate Cheney. All three have acknowledged there have been conversations about how like-minded independents can combat the rise of One Nation. WA's health minister says more short-term aged care beds will help ensure older West Aussies can leave hospital safely. 59 new beds are being added to the Time to Think program, giving elderly patients access to accommodation while waiting to access aged or home care. The $24 million investment will see new beds in Duncraig, Bull Creek, Camillo and Mosford Park. Health Minister Meredith Hammett says the program frees up hospital beds while helping those older residents move into the community sooner.
3: It's not always possible for them to return home to live independently. And by accessing a Time to Think bed, they're able to make a choice about what comes next in their care journey, whether that's residential aged care or whether it's accessing home care support so they can return home safely.
1: Sporting news, the West Coast Fever season is seemingly back on track after beating the Firebirds by 18 goals. The Fever bounced back onto the winners' list in a dominant display after losing three of their previous four games. Coach Dan Ryan says the last month has been a reality check for his side following their dominant 2025 campaign. And finally, Australia's cricket women's team head coach Shelley Nischke has signed a new three-year contract extension. Nischke will remain at the helm until at least the middle of 2029. The next trophy the women's team will be looking to add to the cabinet is the upcoming T20 World Cup, with their first match against arch-rivals England in Cardiff on June 8. Since Nischke took the reins in 2022, the Aussie women have dominated world cricket, winning the gold medal at the 2022 Commonwealth Games, the 2023 T20 World Cup, and securing the women's 2022-25 ICC Women's Championship. This is Air News, Western Australia.
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amphibians. 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
1: Hello, I'm Peter Carey. Federal police say merging a task force focused on Jewish hate crimes did not mean anti-Semitism was less of a priority. The AFP has testified before the Royal Commission investigating December's Bondi Beach terror attack. Police faced questions as to why a team focused on anti-Semitic crimes was rolled into a more general group late last year. Assistant Commissioner Stephen Nutt has told the Commission the decision was made for operational purposes.
2: It became obvious there was a clear crossover and it made sense to bring the two together.
3: All right, but the fact that the groups were folded together, that didn't reflect any assessment by the AFP that the threat to the Jewish community had abated?
2: No.
1: The Albanese government will introduce its first wave of tax changes into federal parliament on Thursday. The legislation will see the 50% capital gains tax discount scrapped and instead linked to inflation. Negative gearing deductions will be restricted to newly built homes. Prime Minister Anthony Albanese says some industries may still be carved out of the legislation.
4: Treasury are going about consulting, not just in tech. There'll be a policy position paper for consultation produced as well after the first round, and then there'll be a second lot of legislation.
1: One Nation has ridiculed a potential move by the Teal Independents to join forces and form a new political party. Since last year's federal election, One Nation has steadily surged in the polls, to the point it could become the new opposition. It's understood a number of independents are in advanced talks to form a rival party to counter the rise. One Nation MP Barnaby Joyce said the Teals only represent the ultra-wealthy, not the broader public.
5: Is there enough gin and tonic to go around? Is there a yacht big enough to keep them on? Council have to come and give a rundown on the trust accounts and beautiful people and wonderful, wonderful, wonderful things. I don't know where they'll have their party room meeting, probably the Royal Sydney Golf Club, something like that.
1: A second person diagnosed with diphtheria has died in the Northern Territory. The death is the second reported as a result of the disease this month. It comes as Australia deals with its largest outbreak of diphtheria, with nearly 250 cases recorded this year. A report has found half of secondary teachers are concerned students are using artificial intelligence to cheat on schoolwork. The Learning First survey calls for a coordinated approach to stop the technology from reducing confidence in assessment and qualification systems. Dr. Ben Jensen says AI is often difficult for teachers to spot.
6: AI is becoming increasingly complex in its ability to mimic students' writing, their vocabulary, each and every day. And so a piece of work can actually be impossible to detect if it's written by AI or by a particular student.
1: And finally, most of us probably don't know it, but word is that Australians are consuming more microplastics than ever before. The tiny particles aren't biodegradable and can cause issues with hormone production and the cardiovascular system. Pediatric nutritionist Mandy Sacker says there are many ways we absorb microplastics, with some easier than others to cut out.
7: The biggest impact on families is the plastic storage containers, plastic packaging, and heating food in plastic.
1: This is Air News. Bulldog star Matt Burton has been called into the Blues squad after 5'8 Mitchell Moses suffered a hamstring injury at training in the lead-up to the State of Origin. Stephen Crichton insists he's refreshed and ready to rock and roll in the State of Origin opener. The Blues centre rested from training early in Origin campus. He managed a shoulder injury. Crichton says the break has done him good. Meanwhile, Queensland denies it's playing mind games with New South Wales ahead of Origin 1. Maroons captain Cameron Munster sat out training on Sunday with Ezra Mam, partnering Sam Walker in the halves. Munster says he'll be ready to go for the State of Origin series opener and insists his rest was just precautionary.
8: I'm just not used to doing, you know, back-to-back days, getting a little bit older. So, just, you know, when you get a bit older, you understand your body a little bit more. And if I went out yesterday, I would have been pretty sore today. So, yeah, it's just a little bit of tightness in the body. And we just thought, as a group, it was probably the best thing for me.
1: It's a Formula One action, and it was a drama-filled Canadian Grand Prix, as Air Sports' Paul Walsh reports.
9: It was another disaster of a race for the McLaren garage, with Lando Norris having to withdraw on lap 30 of 68 when his car lost all power, while Oscar Piastri incurred a 10-second penalty for instigating a collision with Alex Albon. For all the drama, it was Mercedes' Kimi Antonelli who secured his fourth win in a row. Lewis Hamilton came in second, Max Verstappen third. Paul Walsh for Air Sport.
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Inspired by the Henry Matisse quote, "There are always flowers for those who want to see them," this song is from Manjimup trio Lemon Myrtle. Here's "If You Want To, You Will" on Bunbury 103.7. If you

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1: Hello, I'm Peter Carey. The six people placed in quarantine in Bulsbrook, Western Australia, after hantavirus broke out on their cruise ship, are still testing negative. They should be released in a week and a half. WA's Health Minister, Meredith Hammett, says she has no concerns about their health and well-being.
2: I'm sure everyone in Western Australia joins with me in hoping that those people remain well and so they can be reunited with their family and friends once their period of quarantine is over.
1: ASIO says it is infiltrating extremist cells, as Director General Mike Burgess testifies before the Royal Commission into Anti-Semitism. This block of hearings is focused on potential intelligence failures in the lead-up to the Bondi Beach terrorist attack. Mr. Burgess told the Commission it's detecting and disrupting foreign interference in Australia, but admits someone could still slip under their radar. The federal government says its housing strike team has approved more than 35,000 new dwellings. The approvals surpass an original target of about 9,000 properties. Environment Minister Murray Watt says the government's trying to cut red tape while maintaining strong environmental protections.
3: I think everyone understands that there's been a massive backlog of housing construction in Australia going back decades, and as a government, we're wanting to do everything we can to get those homes built.
1: One Nation leader, Pauline Hanson, is confident she can secure votes in WA. New polling shows the party could form the next federal opposition, with predictions One Nation can win 53 seats at the next federal election. Ms. Hanson says she knows that voters want change.
4: People are fed up with the same old rhetoric. They promise you everything, they lie to you, and they don't deliver. I'm totally opposite. I'm putting out my policies now. Let the people have a look at them. Let's have consultation and try and get to turn around what's happening in Australia.
1: The inaugural commissioner of the National Anti-Corruption Commission has resigned from his post after 3 years. Paul Brereton will end his tenure on the 6th of July. There have been some questions over Mr. Brereton's role after he failed to adequately address work he had been doing for the Defence Department. The New South Wales Premier says he hasn't seen the details of a proposal to halve the number of poker machines in New South Wales clubs. A motion to cut more than 40,000 pokies over a decade is due to go before the upcoming New South Wales Labor Annual Conference. Inner West Mayor Darcy Byrne, who will move the motion, believes the majority of people want the government to do more. Chris Minns says they have to strike the right balance between harm minimisation and protecting jobs in the industry.
5: If we were starting from scratch, there's no way we would deploy 90,000 poker machines in suburbs across Sydney and New South Wales. We wouldn't do it that way. We've inherited a situation where they are ubiquitous in our communities, and I'm very sorry for that.
1: And finally, to the Australian share market. The All Ords has closed up 38 points to 89.15, and one Australian dollar was buying 71.66 US cents. This is Air News. AFL legend and medical research campaigner Neil Danaher has passed away at the age of 65. Alex Riddell reports.
6: Neil Danaher's family has confirmed their much-loved husband, dad and Poppy has passed away at home surrounded by his family after a courageous battle with motor neuron disease. Danaher was diagnosed with MND in 2013 and has since become the face of the Big Freeze, which has raised more than $115 million for MND research, with Danaher recognised as Australian of the Year in 2025 for his incredible fundraising efforts. Part of a statement released by his family this afternoon reads, "We will forever remember him for the lasting impact that he has made on us all. He has inspired, he has loved, he has lived, and it would only be fitting to finish with his words. Play on." Alex Riddell, Melbourne.
1: NRL Chief Executive Andrew Abdo is quitting his role after 6 years at the helm. He's joining Tennis Australia as its new CEO. Abdo denies he's leaving at an awkward time, with the NRL about to kick off negotiations for a new TV deal.
7: This is an exciting time for the game and an opportunity for someone else to take that mantle and take the game forward. So I don't think this is an awkward time, because it's never a good time. There's plenty going on and there is stability.
1: Australian Independent, Radio News.
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Dan White leads this four-piece Margaret River band. It's called Brightsider. They set themselves the task of releasing a fresh track on the first Friday of every month through 2021. 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

You're about to hear the story of a 9-to-5 city office worker who moonlights as a burlesque dancer. 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
1: Have a fun time with the kids and grandies on the third Sunday of each month at the Forest Park Miniature Railway. The trains will be running again on the 21st of June in Blair Street. Tickets for rides are only $4. Closed shoes must be worn. You'll be able to treat the littlies with ice creams, drinks and a sausage sizzle. The Forest Park Miniature Railway is running again on the 21st of June. The trains operate between 10 and 2 and are run by volunteers and railway enthusiasts. The Grapevine on Bunbury 103.7.

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0: Southwest performer Ray Jones released this single in early 2022. It featured on his album Sleeping Rough. It's a sad story, but a great song. Here's another local track we're playing, Edge of a Knife, on Bunbury 103.7.
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Ethan, Tommy, Aiden and Johnny started off in Bunbury as Satisfaction Guaranteed. In 2024, they became The Satisfaction. And here's one of their singles, Something Else, on Bunbury 103.7. Yeah.

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1: When you write poetry, the words are supposed to rhyme. 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They meet every 2 months at the Parade Hotel. The next gathering is on Monday the 8th of June. It kicks off at 6 p.m. for a couple of hours of poetry, socialising and a really relaxed night. The Bunbury Bush Poets' next meeting is at the Parade Hotel on Monday the 8th of June. The Grapevine on Bunbury 103.7.

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Here's a warm acoustic country debut from Port Hedland singer-songwriter Courtney Rose. It's a tribute to the calm and steady love of her fiancé. 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

Here's a track from one of our Southwest's talented musicians. Mitchell Martin is from Bunbury and writes all his own lyrics. Here's I Can't Stop Singing. 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
1: Good morning, I'm Lee Harrison. A number of independent MPs have rejected a push to join forces and form a political party to rival One Nation. Michael Packey reports.
2: A number of so-called teal independents believe they should join forces under a party structure that would help them fight rising political threats like One Nation. Zali Steggall, Allegra Spender and David Pocock are among those open to the idea. But others, like Perth-based Kate Chaney and Melbourne-based Monique Ryan, are not interested.
3: I have no intention of running in the next election as anything other than a community independent.
2: High-profile One Nation MP Barnaby Joyce says the independents represent the ultra-wealthy, not the broader electorate.
4: Is there enough gin and tonic to go around? Is there a yacht big enough to keep them on?
2: The coalition argues the Teals already act like a party and it wouldn't make much difference if they made it official. Michael Packey, Canberra.
1: The opposition says the federal government must ensure all security agencies are adequately funded. A report by the Royal Commission into Anti-Semitism has found counter-terrorism funding dropped prior to the Bondi terrorist attack. However, ASIO was told the inquiry it still had sufficient resources. Shadow Home Affairs Minister John O'Dunham says Labor should ensure all agencies are able to protect the community.
5: The minister cannot just say it's a matter for agencies how they allocate their funding. He is the minister and the government must make sure the funding needed is going to where it needs to go and having the effect it needs to have on behalf of Australians.
1: A new group of women and children with links to Islamic State could be arrested as soon as they touch down in Australia. Six women and 14 children are expected to land today after leaving their detention camp in northern Syria last week. The ISIS Brides group is believed to be the last cohort of Australian citizens that had been at the facility. An AFL great says Neil Danaher's legacy transcends football following the Essendon legend's death at 65. Danaher publicly fought motor neurone disease for 13 years, raising more than $100 million for research. Former Geelong player Jimmy Bartel says Danaher and his family faced the battle head on.
6: Neil stared the beast in the eye and lasted 13 years and he has left a legacy that will last forever.
1: And the inaugural commissioner of the National Anti-Corruption Commission has resigned from his post after 3 years. Paul Brereton will end his tenure on the 6th of July. It follows questions over Mr. Brereton's role after he failed to adequately address work he'd been doing for the Defence Department. This is Air News. At the French Open, Alex de Minaur defeated British qualifier Toby Samuel 6-4, 6-4, 6-2 to reach the second round. The Aussie world number 3 says the best is yet to come.
7: They all accumulate and they all add incredible kind of confidence, and I feel like I'm a player that plays better as the tournament goes on. So I become, at the same time, more dangerous.
1: ARL Commission Chairman Peter Vallandis is sidestepping questions about taking over as Andrew Abdo's full-time replacement as Chief Executive of the NRL. Abdo is stepping down from the role in July to join Tennis Australia. It's led to many to assume Vallandis will step up to run the game on a day-to-day basis.
8: As I said, today's not about me. I don't want to make it about me. It's about, you know, the devastating situation we're in that Andrew's leaving us. That's what I'm focusing on today.
1: The AFL's confirmed the selection order for tonight's AFL mid-season rookie draft. Cellar dwellers Essendon get the first pick, followed by second-last Richmond, the West Coast Eagles and Carlton. And the Spurs have thumped the Thunder 103-82 to square the NBA's Eastern Conference Final to all. Australian Independent Radio News.
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Wielding the emotional gravitas of a wind rising into a hurricane, this song is a journey from stillness to an attempt to hold onto one's musical hat amid a tale of inner turmoil. From Australind, here's Finn Alexander and the Forever Party with Daniel on Bunbury 103.7.

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1: Good morning, I'm Lee Harrison. The last cohort of so-called ISIS brides and their children are expected to be back in Australia today. Michael Packey reports.
2: At least six women and 14 children left their detention camp in northern Syria last week and travelled to Damascus, from where they booked flights to Australia. It's understood the group is now on its way home and likely to arrive this afternoon. Nine members are expected in Melbourne, the rest in Sydney. In a statement, the government maintains it's not helping the cohort and some could face arrest as soon as they land. The group is believed to be the last of the Australian citizens that had been at the camp. Earlier this month, four women and a number of children returned. Three remain in custody. The other is being closely monitored. Michael Packey, Canberra.
1: A homicide investigation has been launched following the death of a child west of Brisbane. Emergency services were called to an Ipswich home just after 11 last night, where they found a child unresponsive. They were declared deceased at the scene. A crime scene has been established with a 31-year-old woman assisting police with inquiries. Investment in renewable projects in Australia has dropped by 50% over the past year, dipping to a 10-year low in 2025. The Clean Energy Council is releasing its annual report, warning the energy transition is at a critical juncture and that a one-year delay in a major transmission project could drive up household bills significantly. Iran's foreign ministry is warning a deal with the United States is not imminent, but acknowledged some progress has been made in talks. A spokesperson in Tehran says they've reached an agreement on a large portion of issues. US Secretary of State Marco Rubio remaining optimistic a formal announcement could be made within days.
3: I wouldn't read too much into it. It takes a little while to hear back. So we have what I think is a pretty solid thing on the table in terms of their ability to open up the straits, get the straits open, enter into a very real, significant, time-limited negotiation on the nuclear matters.
1: The World Health Organization is warning the current Ebola outbreak in Central Africa is outpacing the emergency health response. More than 200 people are believed to have died in the Democratic Republic of Congo and a smaller outbreak in Uganda. The head of the WHO warns they're playing catch-up due to a delay in detecting cases, and the situation will likely get worse before it gets better. And more than 2 in 5 Australian women are giving birth via caesarean. Midwives say the most likely reason is women are having babies at an older age and have higher levels of chronic disease and obesity. They're even blaming the prevalence of private health insurance. This is Air News. Tennis, and it was another day of mixed results for the Aussies at Roland Garros. Air Sports' Paul Walsh has the details.
4: 30-year-old Panassi Kokkinakis has overcome the Paris heat, lack of serious match practice and a parochial French crowd to come back from 2 sets to love down to register a gutsy 6-7, 6-2, 4-6, 6-3, 7-5 first-round victory over the local Terence Atman. Daria Kasatkina was a straight sets winner, as was Alex de Minaur over Toby Paul from the UK, winning 6-4, 6-4, 6-2.
5: Very happy. First match, never easy playing against a qualifier who's got a lot of confidence, and for me, a very tidy performance, exactly what I wanted.
4: News not so good for Rinki Hijikata, Alexander Vukic, Mia Joint, Talia Gibson and Emerson Jones, who were all first-round casualties.
1: Stephen Crichton insists he's refreshed and ready to rock and roll in the State of Origin opener. The Blues centre rested from training early in Origin camp as he managed a shoulder injury. Crichton says the break has done him good.
6: Got to rest up a couple of days, which is good for the body and for the mind as well. But the last few couple of training sessions have just good been around the boys, and the energy that the boys bring into camp and that as well has been good.
1: And Geelong forward Tyson Stengel has taken a positive step towards his AFL comeback, returning to Cats training. The 27-year-old has had an extended stint away from the club to deal with personal issues. Australian Independent Radio News.
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1: The Bunbury Museum and Heritage Centre presents a community display, 20 years of the Southwest Blues Club. 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

Here's a song about a revolving door moment. A journo is to meet a fellow on assignment. He gets delayed. They don't meet. 2 years later, friends set up a blind date. The same two. 10 years on, they're married. From Perth singer-songwriter Alexia Parenzi, this is 26 on Bunbury 103.7.

Bill walked me to my door last night, and he said, "Before I go, there's something about our love affair that I have a right to know." I said, "Let's not stand out here like this. 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

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She doesn't want to see your face, and she wishes you were dead.

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1: Good morning, I'm Lee Harrison. The Prime Minister appears to be opening the door to potential capital gains tax exemptions for industries other than technology. Anthony Albanese is understood to be consulting with small business and big industry on the changes. Legislation will be introduced this Thursday aimed at scrapping the 50% CGT discount. Another group of ISIS-linked women and children are expected to touch down in Australia later today. At least 6 women and 14 children left a Syrian detention camp and travelled to Damascus to book flights home. The government maintains it's not assisting the cohort, warning they could face arrest as soon as they land. Shadow Home Affairs Minister John O'Donoghue says they shouldn't be coming back at all.
2: I think that these people pose a risk. I don't know how the government can turn a blind eye to this. They haven't spoken to them since 2022, and they're going to be living in a neighbourhood near you.
1: A woman speaking with police after a child was found deceased at a home west of Brisbane. First responders were called to the Ipswich address just after 11 last night, where they made the grim discovery. Police have launched a homicide investigation. And a search for a swimmer missing off Sydney's east is resuming this morning. The man was last seen struggling in the surf about 100 metres offshore of Little Bay Beach. Search efforts were suspended last night due to rough conditions. The World Health Organization warns the current Ebola outbreak in Central Africa is outpacing health response efforts. The number of deaths from the epidemic now sits at 220, with more than 900 suspected cases. Epidemiologist Dr. Eric Ding says the actual number of cases could be much higher.
3: Right now, there's even reports of them running out of diesel and gasoline to power the generators, to power the lab test equipment.
1: Men's mental health advocates are pushing for more programs to support new fathers. A survey has found 60% of new dads were never asked about their mental well-being during their partner's pregnancy. Movember Research Director Dr. Zach Seipler says the message from men is clear.
4: They are willing and able. They are really wanting to be the best fathers that they can be. They are trying to learn from the mistakes of past generations, and we need to make sure that we can offer them supports, you know, within community, within the health system, to be able to thrive.
1: In other news, the country's winter crops have taken a hit due to elevated diesel and fertiliser costs, as well as mixed weather conditions. A Rabobank forecast shows an 8% reduction in planting area compared with last year. And figures show investment in renewable energy projects has collapsed by 50% in the past year. The Clean Energy Council warns the decline threatens to stall momentum in the shift to renewables. This is Air News. Essendon legend Matthew Lloyd says the survival mode his former club is currently in will be fueling pressure at the Bombers. Former chief executive Craig Vozzo has been tasked with regenerating the best football structure for the club. Lloyd says the pressure would be generating doubt from the head coach down to the players.
5: There's a lot of uncontracted players who are also feeling the pressure of, am I going to get a contract next year? So when you start getting into survival mode, it's not a great environment to be in.
1: To rugby league now, and Blues hooker Reece Robson is hoping referee Ashley Klein stays consistent with his policing of the ruck in Origin 1 tomorrow night. Many are claiming the NRL has become too quick this season, but Robson believes the faster game has contributed to his strong form with the Roosters.
6: The speed of the game, for me as a hooker, is the better. I guess, the more I can, get ruck speed and be able to play behind that, I guess the better it is for my game.
1: Alex Demonor, Tanasi Kokkinakis and Daria Kazatkina have won their opening round matches at the French Open. Former champion Stan Wawrinka has bowed out for the final time at Roland Garros before he retires at the end of the season. At a huge blow for the Socceroos ahead of the FIFA World Cup, with Riley McGree confirmed to miss the tournament with injury. Australian Independent Radio News.
7: 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Weather forecast for today, mostly sunny, the winds will be north to northeasterly, 20 to 30 kilometres per hour. UV index is predicted to reach 3, which is moderate, and the fire danger also moderate. Expected maximum temperature for Busselton today, 21, and 21 in showers tomorrow. Harvey and Collie 23 today and 21 with showers increasing tomorrow. Perth 25 today and 23 with showers increasing tomorrow. Bunbury, we're expecting 22 today, 21 with showers increasing up to 15 to 35 mil for tomorrow. Then on Thursday, 20 with showers easing. Friday, 18 and showers. And for the weekend, 21 with showers increasing up to 20 mil on Saturday. Showers and becoming windy on Sunday and 20 and up to 25 mil. And then on Monday, 19 and showers up to 15 mil. So it looks like a wet long weekend for us here in the southwest. Around our capital cities, Adelaide is expecting 19 and a shower or two for both today and tomorrow. Melbourne, 19, possible shower today, and then 17 and a shower or two for tomorrow. Hobart, 14 and rain, and then rain again tomorrow and 17. Rain also in Canberra and 16, the expected maximum today, and then 19 and cloudy for tomorrow. Sydney, 22 with showers, and then 22 again, but showers increasing. And Brisbane, 24 with showers for both today and tomorrow. And Darwin, sunshine, 32 today and 31 for tomorrow. At the moment, it's warmer in Collie today. It's 6 degrees, 12 in Busselton and 15 degrees here in Bunbury. Here's CCR, Creedence Clearwater Revival, with Up Around the Bend at 6:07.

9 past 6 on Bunbury 103.7. Our Buzz is out and about today, being a Tuesday. The Honeydew Kia K4S hatch. 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And we'll find out sometime after 8 o'clock when Brenda, Sue and Lena let me know where that buzz is. I'll give you an update on what's happening with fuel prices and some homegrown history and some great music coming up this first hour of The Breakfast Show. We've got The Beach Boys, Merrill Bainbridge, The Rolling Stones, Bread and Talking Heads singing these songs. Bye.

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John Farnham. Seemed like a good idea at the time, yes, to travel over the Nullarbor just before they put up fuel prices. 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And many people have probably changed their travelling plans because of that. Well, let's have a look at fuel prices. The cheapest for unleaded petrol is Dunnings in Picton. $1.78.5 for unleaded petrol. It is unmanned. You will need your credit card. Then you've got Vibe in Strickland Street and Picton Road. $1.79.7. 7-Eleven Bunbury East Picton Road. 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The dearest is a variety of stations selling unleaded petrol at $1.86.9. Diesel, Vibe in Picton Road, unmanned, $2.17.7. Condello's Waterloo, $2.17.9. Dunnings Picton, $2.18.9, unmanned, of course. Gull Waterloo, $2.19.7. Then you've got Vibe in Blair Street, $2.22.7. Dearest is Shell Forest Highway, $2.29.9. Down in Busselton, it's actually cheaper there for unleaded petrol than it is in Bunbury. You can get Liberty Busselton West is selling unleaded petrol for $1.69.5, Burke Broadwater $1.70.3, Vibe Broadwater and Vibe Siesta Park $1.75.7. 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Here's a group called 9 Days. Absolutely. Story of a girl. This is

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Thank you.

That's the Beach Boys and Barbara Ann at 28 past 6 on Bunbury 103.7. Good morning, you're live and local with Jeff McNish. And this is The Breakfast Show, sponsored by Martin Burns Bedroom Furnishing. Big yellow building at 185 Blair Street. And don't forget, any beds and furniture that you buy, they will deliver anywhere in the southwest for free. Let's have a look at some homegrown history on this day, the 26th of May 1914. Bunbury residents were in quarantine due to a smallpox outbreak. Those afflicted had to stay in quarantine for 18 days. Certificates were issued to residents 8 days after they were fully vaccinated. Dr. Hope was the public health commissioner. He said there were 95% of residents that had been successfully vaccinated. The Bunbury quarantine would cease, he said, if they reached that percentage of residents. He claimed the outbreak was being fought by the best weapons, segregation and isolation. He said there were a number of residents who always refused to be vaccinated back then in 1914, of course, when they had that smallpox outbreak. And quarantine for 18 days, that's quite a long time for being quarantined when you compare that to COVID. Things have changed. Here's Merrill Bainbridge with a song called Mouth from 1995 at 29 past 6.

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the Rolling Stones and The Last Time. And unfortunately, it was the last time for footy legend Neil Danaher, who lost his life to MND, the fight that he dubbed the Beast, of course. I mean, it won't be the last time for the Freeze, though, the Big Freeze, which comes up, I think, next weekend, and for that legendary effort that he did. And he will be remembered, of course, Neil Danaher, for his legacy against MND, a terrible disease. And unfortunately, another loss of a great hero. Is Bread with the song If.

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Good morning, you're live and local with Jeff McNish, and this is The Breakfast Show, sponsored by Martin Burns Bedroom Furnishing. 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

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In 2021, Nightingale, the musical, was written in Bunbury. Based on a Hans Christian Andersen story, it's the work of local musician Tony Carey. Here he is with his wife, Jilly, and their song from that musical called Talk to Me, I Can Keep a Secret.

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Russell Morris, Mr. America from 1978. It's 8 to 7 on Bunbury 103.7. Good morning. You're live and local with Jeff McNish. And our buzz will be out and about today. The Honeydew Kia K4S Hatch petrol car. Thanks to the Jones Boys. They are the sponsors of our buzz, of course. And they're located at 2 Bass Street opposite the Bunbury Turf Club. If you're looking for a new vehicle like that buzz, get in touch with the Jones Boys. Here's Talking Heads. And she was. Hey!

And she was. 4 to 7 on Bunbury 103.7. We've got news and I'll give you an update on what's happening with the weather after 7 o'clock. At the moment, I can tell you that it's a cool 6 degrees in Collie. At least it's a little bit warmer than it was the last couple of days when they had -1 and -2. So they can see a little bit of a weather change. Going to finish off this hour with a group called Little River Band and the song MR. This will take us up to news at 7 o'clock.

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1: Good morning, I'm Lee Harrison. Another group of women and children with links to Islamic State face arrest as soon as they land in Australia. Michael Packey reports.
2: About six women and 14 children are on their way to Australia after leaving their detention camp in northern Syria last week. The group is believed to be the last cohort of Australian citizens that had been at the facility. The so-called ISIS brides are expected to be home later today. It's understood nine will land in Melbourne, the rest in Sydney. The federal government maintains it's not providing the group with any help other than having issued them with a passport, which they're legally required to do. Like the cohort of women and children who arrived earlier this month, some are likely to be arrested once they touch down.
1: Iran says a deal with the United States to end the ongoing conflict in the Middle East is not imminent. A spokesperson in Tehran says the parties are in agreement on a large portion of issues. There had been hopes an agreement could be locked in within days. A crime scene has been established at a home west of Brisbane as police probe the death of a child. First responders found the child unresponsive at the Ipswich address just after 11 last night. A 31-year-old woman known to the child is speaking with officers. Detectives are treating the investigation as a homicide. Nearly 5 million Australians claim to have been ripped off by a taxi or rideshare driver. A finder survey has uncovered dodgy tactics ranging from fake broken meters to deliberately taking longer routes. The group's Taylor Blackburn says it's an industry ripe for rip-offs.
3: I think it's especially bad with folks leaving the airport. There's a couple extra buttons get pushed on the meter, or you just kind of assume, well, it costs what it costs, you know. And then people wait and scratch their head and go, wait a minute, how was that just $100 for that 30-minute ride?
1: Early trials of a new gene therapy suggest a single dose could reduce what's known as bad cholesterol by 62%. The BBC's Sophie Hutchinson reports.
4: This tiny trial has created genuine excitement. 35 people took part who had a mix of inherited high bad cholesterol and heart attacks at a young age. They were given a gene-editing medicine while continuing with their regular cholesterol-lowering drugs. The new medicine switches off a protein in the liver called PCSK9, thereby allowing more bad cholesterol to be cleared from the blood. The results published in the New England Journal of Medicine show at the highest dose, bad cholesterol reduced by up to 62% and remained low a year on.
1: And a heat wave is affecting swathes of Europe, pushing temperatures well above the spring average. The UK Met Office says parts of Greater London and southeast England could reach a top of 34 degrees. Spain's expecting the most extreme heat, with highs of 38 degrees possible. This is Air News. Brad Scott has been sacked as Essendon coach. Eddie Summerfield reports.
5: With just one win from the past 24 games, Essendon's board decided on the weekend Brad Scott's time at the club was over. Friday's loss to Richmond was the last straw. Scott still had 18 months to run on his contract after being appointed as coach in 2023. The Bombers becoming the second club in as many weeks to move on their coach after Michael Voss's departure from Carlton. Eddie Summerfield, Melbourne.
1: The AFL has confirmed the selection order for tonight's AFL mid-season rookie draft. Cellar dwellers Essendon get the first pick, followed by second last Richmond, the West Coast Eagles and Carlton. ARL Commission Chairman Peter Volandis is sidestepping questions about taking over as Andrew Abdo's full-time replacement as chief executive of the NRL. Abdo is stepping down from the role in July to join Tennis Australia. It's led many to assume Volandis will step up to run the game on a day-to-day basis.
6: As I said, today's not about me. I don't want to make it about me. It's about, you know, the devastating situation we're in that Andrew's leaving us. That's what I'm focusing on today.
1: And at the French Open, Alex de Minaur has defeated British qualifier Toby Samuel 6-4, 6-4, 6-2 to reach the second round. Australian Independent Radio News.
7: Bunbury 103.7, the weather forecast for today, mostly sunny. The winds will be north to northeasterly, 20 to 30 kilometres per hour, and the UV index is predicted to reach 3, which is moderate, and the fire danger also moderate. Expected maximum temperature for Busselton today, 21 and sunny, and then 21 and showers tomorrow. Harvey and Collie both expecting 23 and sunny today, and then 21 and showers increasing tomorrow. Perth, sunshine and 25 today, and then 23 with showers increasing for tomorrow. Bunbury, we're expecting 22 today, 21 with showers increasing up to 40 mil, they're expecting. And then on Thursday, 20 with showers easing. Friday, 17 with showers. And then on Saturday, 19 with showers increasing up to 20 mil. And on Sunday, for the long weekend, showers and becoming windy and 19 up to 30 mil. And on Monday, showers and 18 and up to 15 mil. So looks like the long weekend's going to be a little bit wet down here in the southwest. Around our capital cities, Adelaide is expecting 19 and a shower or two for both today and tomorrow. Melbourne, 19 with a possible shower today, and then 17 and a shower or two for tomorrow. Hobart, 14 and rain, and then rain continuing and 17 for tomorrow. Canberra, also rain and 16 the expected maximum today, and then 19 and cloudy tomorrow. Sydney, 22 with showers, and 22 again and showers increasing for tomorrow. Brisbane, 24 with showers for both today and tomorrow. And Darwin, sunshine, 32 today and 31 for tomorrow, the place to be at the moment. And let's see, currently we've got 7 degrees in Collie, 12 in Busselton and 14 degrees here in Bunbury. Here's Roachford from 1994 and Lay Your Love on Me. Good morning, you're live and local with Jeff McNish, and this is The Breakfast Show, sponsored by Martin Burns Bedroom Furnishing.

11 past 7 on Bunbury 103.7. Let's have a look at what happened on this day. Well, Eddie Albert died May the 26th, 2005. Most people may remember him from Green Acres. From 1965 to 71, he played Oliver Wendell Douglas. He was also in the films Oklahoma, The Longest Yard and The Escape to Witch Mountain in 1975. As an American actor, he was also awarded the Bronze Star with Combat V for his actions during the Battle of Tarawa in November 1943, when he made repeated trips to rescue 47 Marines who were stranded offshore and supervised the rescue of 30 others while under heavy enemy machine gun fire. That's Eddie Albert. Also on this day, the 26th of May 1897, Dracula, Bram Stoker's gothic horror novel Dracula, is published. Many have suggested that the character Count Dracula was based on Vlad III Dracula, Vlad the Impaler, and Countess Elizabeth Báthory, the Blood Countess, but there is no conclusive evidence to support these claims. His novel has been the basis for numerous plays and movies, and the Guinness Book of World Records named Dracula the most portrayed literary character. And Bye Bye, Miss American Pie was recorded on this day, May the 26th, 1971. Don McLean recorded the hit record, American Pie. The song's refrain, "The Day the Music Died," refers to a plane crash in 1959 that killed Buddy Holly, JP, the Big Bopper Richardson, and Ritchie Valens, ending the era of early rock and roll. At 8 minutes and 42 seconds long, it was the longest song to reach number one, a record held until Taylor Swift's 2021 All Too Well 10-minute version. But we've got the revised version. Here it is, Don McLean, American Pie, the radio version. Okay.

and recorded on this day back in 1971. It's 17 past 7. Good morning. You're live and local with Jeff McNish. And, of course, our buzz will be out and about today. That's the Honeydew Kia K4S Hatch petrol car with a 7-year warranty. 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And they're located at 2 Bass Street opposite the Bunbury Turf Club. And we'll find out sometime after 8 o'clock where the buzz is with Brenda, Sue and Lena, and what goodies they have on board. Coming up this hour, we've got some great music from Sonic, The Monkees, Swoop, Sonny and Cher and the Spencer Davis Group singing these songs.

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Spencer Davis Group, Give Me Some Love, and from 1966, it's 23 past 7 on Bunbury 103.7. Good morning. You're live and local with Jeff McNish, and this is The Breakfast Show, sponsored by Martin Burns Bedroom Furnishing. And don't forget, they're the kings of mobility, selling electric beds, including tilt beds and electric lift chairs. So they're all NDIS approved as well, and they will deliver them anywhere in the southwest for free. Here's Swoop with Apple Eyes from 1993 at 24 past 7.

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2: Here's The Monkees. I'm Not Your Stepping Stone. 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
1: This is ANU's Western Australia. I'm Lee Harrison. The state's energy minister says fuel supplies in WA remain stable while the Iran conflict drags on. Amber Jade Sanderson says confidence is high for next month and there's ongoing cooperation with fuel companies to secure supplies beyond that. She says issues are being addressed as they arise and shortages are relatively rare.
2: In fact, our stockouts in Western Australia are down to 1% per day, which is much, much better than the national average, which is 3.9%.
1: A teenage boy remains in a critical condition after being flown to Royal Perth Hospital following a truck crash in the southwest. It happened yesterday afternoon. He was a passenger in the truck that hit a tree in the Collie town site. Career and volunteer firefighters assisted at the scene. The state government says it's working hard to reduce how long it takes to see a paediatrician. The median wait time for Perth children to see the specialist through the public system is nearly 2 years, up more than 7 months since the end of November. Health Minister Meredith Hamat says it's challenging to find skilled staff.
3: We are doing a lot of work with our child development service, including boosting funding and increasing staffing numbers.
1: To sport now, Dockers defender Luke Ryan is counting on Brisbane to be at their best at the Gabba on Saturday. He says Fremantle can't expect the Lions to concede 14 goals in a quarter like they did on Saturday.
4: I couldn't believe seeing that. That's very unlike them, so we'll be expecting a pretty hard response, I reckon, when I'm going over there, but we're going to have to be on our A game because they're an unbelievable side. That's just probably just a little hiccup.
1: Sam Darcy will take inspiration from Cody Waitman during his recovery from an ACL injury. The Western Bulldogs tour will miss the remainder of the season, while his teammates expected to play his first game in nearly 2 years in the coming weeks.
5: Yeah, obviously not ideal to have such a long time out, but yeah, try and use an opportunity to grow and come back better and take inspiration from guys like Cody who've looked at other avenues.
1: Essendon has the first pick in tonight's mid-season draft. 12 teams, including West Coast, have opened up a list spot to take a player. And Alex de Minaur has got his French Open campaign off to a strong start, beating British qualifier Toby Samuel in straight sets. Tanasi Kokkinakis played out a trademark five-setter to advance to the second round. This is ANU's Western Australia.
6: Good morning, you're live and local with Jeff McNish on Bunbury 103.7, and this is The Breakfast Show, sponsored by Martin Burns Bedroom Furnishing. Weather forecast for today, mostly sunny. The UV index is predicted to reach 3, which is moderate, and the fire danger also moderate. Expected maximum temperature for Bunbury today, 22, Busselton 21, Harvey and Collie 23, and Perth is expecting 25. At the moment, we've got 7 degrees in Collie, 12 in Busselton, and 15 degrees here in Bunbury. This is Heart with a song called Alone at 26 to 8.

0: Heart and Alone. And people certainly weren't alone on this day, the 26th of May 1972. It was the first day of the four-day UK festival, The Great Western Express, near Lincoln. It took place featuring these bands, The Faces, Joe Cocker, Humble Pie, Rory Gallagher, The Beach Boys, all the way from America, Stone the Crows, Slade, The Groundhogs, Rye Cooter, Don McLean, and Brewer's Droop, plus a special appearance by Monty Python. There were a number of other bands too that were emerging at that stage. And the festival is notoriously remembered by attendees for being plagued by torrential rain and damp Lincolnshire grasslands. So the four-day festival was basically washed out. Lots of rain, lots of wind, and because back then in 1972 they didn't have the big stages with the rain cover like they had today, of course. So they used a lot of tarps and tarpaulins, and so that didn't work too well. And so the festival didn't make a lot of money and never really was repeated again, but it did commence on this day, the 26th of May, 1972.
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7: We looked it up in the dictionary. Sentimental means being moved by sensitive or tender emotions, such as love, nostalgia, and music. 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

Sonic from 2000, It Feels So Good at 7:45 on Bunbury 103.7. Good morning, alive and local with Jeff McNish. And this is The Breakfast Show, sponsored by Martin Burns Bedroom Furnishing. And it could feel so good for you to go in and check out the mobility electric beds, tilt beds and electric lift chairs. Go in and try them out and just find out what might suit you for your situation at your home. And that's, of course, at Martin Burns Bedroom Furnishing, big yellow building at 185 Blair Street. And any beds and furniture that you buy, they will deliver anywhere in the southwest for free. So don't miss out. Get in and try it out. Here's Sonny and Cher with The Beat Goes On.

0: And the show goes on at the Bunbury Musical Comedy Group. They are presenting The Vicar of Dibley. It's a stage adaptation by Ian Gower and Paul Carpenter, based on the original TV series. Most of you would remember The Vicar of Dibley. Now, this is playing during June on the 19th, 20th, 26th and 27th. That's Saturday, Friday, Saturday, and that's at 7:30 p.m. And then there's a Sunday matinee on the 21st and 28th of June at 2 p.m. And, of course, it's at the new Lyric Theatre, 7 Bourke Street, and you can get your tickets prior to the program or performance, or you can actually go to trybooking.com. That's The Vicar of Dibley playing at the new Lyric Theatre, 19th, 20th, 26th and 27th, Friday and Saturday of June, 7:30, and Sunday, 21st and 28th of June at 2 p.m.
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That's Lily Wood and The Prick with Prayer in C from 2014 at 6 to 8 on Bunbury 103.7. 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That's the Honeydew Kia K4S hatch petrol car with a 7-year warranty. 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And that buzz will be out and about, as I say, sometime after 8 o'clock. And we'll find out from Brenda, Sue and Alina where the buzz is and what goodies they have on board. Also coming up in the next hour, we will be celebrating birthdays and anniversaries. If you know someone who's having a birthday or an anniversary, send me a text message to 0448 057 916. Even if it's your birthday, we'd like to acknowledge that. 6 to 8, we've got news coming up at 8 o'clock and I'll give you an update on what's happening with the weather. I'm going to finish off this hour with Bryan Adams. Thought I'd died and gone to heaven. This will take us up to news.

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1: Hello there, I'm Sean Bindley. The opposition says there's no need for the federal government to introduce its tax changes into Parliament this week. Legislation to rein in the capital gains tax discounts and crack down on negative gearing concessions will be introduced on Thursday. The government will then continue negotiations with business groups and may remove some industries from the new laws. Nationals leader Matt Canavan says the situation is a mess.
2: The Prime Minister seems like he wants to negotiate with Australian businesses with a gun held to their head. He wants to put the tax changes into law and then talk to them about where he might take things away.
1: The latest cohort of so-called ISIS brides and their children are expected to be back in Australia today. Michael Packey reports.
3: At least six women and 14 children left their detention camp in northern Syria last week and travelled to Damascus from where they booked flights to Australia. It's understood the group is now on its way home and likely to arrive this afternoon. Nine members are expected in Melbourne, the rest in Sydney. In a statement, the government maintains it's not helping the cohort and some could face arrest as soon as they land. The group is believed to be the last of the Australian citizens that had been at the camp. Earlier this month, four women and a number of children returned. Three remain in custody. The other has been closely monitored. Michael Packey, Canberra.
1: Iran's top negotiators have arrived in the Gulf state of Qatar for further talks on the emerging peace agreement with the US, even as it remains unclear how much progress has been made. US President Donald Trump says negotiations with Iran are progressing well, while demanding that Middle Eastern countries sign the Abraham Accords after the deal is reached. Kate Fisher reports from